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Good evening. As we get through a Monday night with the Go Habs Go still on our minds, Neil Sedaka, CFQR 600. Good evening.

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Good evening, James Taylor. 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

0: What if time and space weren't as we know them? What if the world we see every day was only one of many? Welcome to Imagine If, where we step beyond the boundaries of reality and into alternate dimensions of possibility. Hold on as we bend time, twist space, and explore the infinite what-ifs that could have changed the course of history. Ready to imagine the unimaginable? Let's dive in. This is Imagine If with Chris LeBlanc.
1: All right, on this day in 1997, instead of just beating Garry Kasparov at chess, IBM's Deep Blue computer got way too confident afterwards in this alternate reality. The next morning, every appliance in the world suddenly started challenging people to chess matches. Toasters refused to make breakfast unless you survived best 2 out of 3. ATM machines whispered, "Your move, human." Even microwaves trash-talked you before reheating pizza. Within a week, dads everywhere were being absolutely destroyed by washing machines named Laundry M8 3000, and pigeons somehow became chess hustlers in city parks.
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Wow, what a game last night. I think I figured out the secret as to how the Habs are practicing and getting these wins. CFQR 600.

0: CFQR 600 playing all your classic hits. Good evening. All right, go Habs, go. They beat the Buffalo Sabres last night 6-2. What a game. But you know what? The Montreal Canadiens are suddenly playing better. And honestly, I think we finally figured out why. Turns out practicing around potholes in Montreal gives players elite reflexes. You can't stick handle down St. Catherine Street without developing NHL-level agility. At this point, city roads are basically an obstacle course sponsored by suspension repair shops. One defenseman dodged three craters, a shopping cart, and a cone on to carry. Now he's plus four.
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2: From the National Newsroom of the Canadian Press, I'm David Augustine. Health authorities say a Quebecer who may have been exposed to hantavirus is no longer isolating. Quebec's health department believes the resident is one of several Canadians with connections to a deadly outbreak of the rodent-borne virus that began on the MV Hondi's cruise ship. Health Department spokesperson Marie-Claude Lacasse says the person is not presenting symptoms and their potential exposure to hantavirus is considered low risk. The Quebecer was asked to isolate last week after they took the same flight as someone with a confirmed case of hantavirus. The federal government and TELUS have announced plans for a large-scale AI data center project in British Columbia. They say it will boost Canada's sovereign computing and artificial intelligence infrastructure. The project will involve three facilities in BC, which TELUS says will deliver one of the world's most powerful and sustainable AI infrastructure clusters. It's part of a federal initiative announced last year to boost large-scale sovereign data centers and reduce reliance on other countries. The federal government says it found no other location where it can set up its Arctic over-the-horizon radar sites, despite a flurry of petitions to Parliament protesting the decision. The multi-billion dollar radar project is set to come online in 2029 as part of the government's plan to modernize NORAD assets. Clearview Township Mayor Doug Measures says his community is concerned the Department of National Defense will ruin quality farmland where the receiver site will go.
3: I don't believe that they've actually looked thoroughly. And I also think that they need to reconsider what the objective is. If they want to monitor the North Sea, the Arctic Ocean, from Nunavut, from Iqaluit down to Greenland and Labrador coast.
2: Measures says farmers who own property around the land are concerned about how the construction of antenna structures could affect drainage and local roads. The U.S. Supreme Court is leaving women's access to a widely used abortion pill untouched until at least Thursday. The pause is in effect until a justice considers whether to allow restrictions on the drug mifepristone. Women seeking abortions can continue obtaining the pill at pharmacies or through the mail without an in-person visit to the doctor. It prevents restrictions on the drug imposed by a federal appeals court from taking effect for the time being. And a version of The Simpsons, dubbed in Quebecois French, has been saved after Bell Media reached a deal with Disney Entertainment to broadcast the series. Bell Media says season 36 of Les Simpsons will air in the fall on its Nouveau television channel and stream on Crave. Fans were outraged last year when Bell competitor Corus Entertainment decided not to renew the broadcast rights, leaving Francophone viewers no choice but to watch new seasons in European French. An online petition had garnered thousands of signatures to save the Quebecois dubbing, which for 35 seasons had featured local place names, politicians, current events, and popular expressions. Seasons 1 to 35 in Quebecois are available to stream on Disney+. This is the Canadian Press. In sports, the fifth and deciding game of the PWHL's first-round playoff series between the Minnesota Frost and Montreal Victoire, scheduled for tonight, has been postponed. The league cited player safety concerns related to an illness, but said symptoms are not consistent with hantavirus. It was not immediately clear when the game will now take place, albeit the league expects to provide an update within the next day. The Toronto Blue Jays have placed Addison Barger on the 10-day injured list with right elbow inflammation ahead of their game against the Tampa Bay Rays. Barger had just returned from a sprained left ankle that sidelined him for 29 games. In another move, the Jays designated disgruntled pitcher Eric Lauer for assignment. And the Oklahoma City Thunder can move a step closer to defending their NBA title with a win tonight in Los Angeles. The Thunder, who have yet to lose in these playoffs, lead the Lakers 3-0 in their Western Conference semifinal. Also tonight, the Cleveland Cavaliers are looking to draw level in their Eastern semi with the visiting Detroit Pistons. From the Canadian Press, I'm David Augustine.
4: CFQR 600 weather, I'm Jose Persico. Tonight, partly cloudy with 30% chance of showers early this evening, then clear. Low of plus 3 with a risk of frost. Tomorrow, mainly sunny with a high of 16 degrees. Tomorrow night, cloudy periods with a low of plus 6. Your forecast is available anytime at CFQR600.com or tell Alexa to play CFQR Montreal.

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Bob Seger and the Silver Bullet Band, We've Got Tonight. Maybe Monday night is a good night to get tonight, if that makes sense. CFQR 600, good evening.

0: CFQR 600 playing all your classic hits. Good evening on this Monday. Scientists say Canadian geese remember human faces. Cool. That means somewhere out there is a goose that specifically hates you. Not geese in general. No, no. One goose wakes up every morning like, ah, yes, today I ruined Kevin's afternoon again. They're basically cobra chickens with emotional grudges. And I heard in some countries they use guard geese, not guard dogs. Bear that in mind. Guard geese.
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Dr. John, the right place, wrong time. Hate it when that happens, especially when you're near a Montreal construction site. Got to take that detour. You were trying to get to the right place, but you were at the wrong time and turn.

0: 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You scan one banana too fast and suddenly it's, again, expected unexpected item in bagging area. Relax, robot. It's yogurt, not plutonium. Meanwhile, the machine says, please place item in the bagging area 17 times, like it's trying to emotionally break you before you buy crackers.
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2: From the National Newsroom of the Canadian Press, I'm David Augustine. BC Forest Minister Ravi Parmar says $12 million for the provincial Crown Agency to promote wood products from the province will help to lessen his dependence on the U.S. as an export market. Parmar announced the money for the forestry innovation investment at a custom door manufacturer in Burnaby amid ongoing tariffs by the U.S. on the softwood lumber sector.
3: This is not just hurting forestry workers, it's hurting operations here in British Columbia and throughout Canada, but this is also hurting middle-class Americans who simply want to build homes and build infrastructure. And we've seen a significant collapse of U.S. housing market demand because of the actions of Donald Trump. And I hope he pays the price of that in the upcoming midterm.
2: Parmar says the government will be looking to countries in Asia, including the Middle East, as a new market for BC wood products. The federal government and TELUS have announced a large-scale AI data cluster for BC that will involve three new or expanded facilities in a bid to boost data sovereignty. AI Minister Evan Solomon says the new facilities will be in Vancouver, while an existing site in Kamloops, BC, will also be expanded. Solomon says the federal government is aware of the risks of such a major investment in AI infrastructure, but it is needed for Canada to be competitive in a changing global environment.
4: Do we want a country that's not taking a risk to bet on our own innovation, our own energy systems, our own cities, our own workforce? Absolutely not. We cannot control a lot that's going on in the world. We can control what we take risks to do, and we've got to mitigate those risks by the right partners, the right projects, at the right time. We believe this is one of them.
2: The Kamloops expansion and one of the Vancouver sites will open later this year, while the other Vancouver facility is slated for an opening in 2029. A new report says Canada is better positioned than other countries to face any inflationary pressures on food production, at least for now.
5: The report by TD says Canada's fertilizer imports from the Gulf region are less than 5%, limiting the country's exposure to the ongoing war in Iran. Canada's position as the world's largest potash exporter also offers farmers some relief. The country entered the year with stronger inventories of canola and corn, but soybean inventory remains weak, and those rely heavily on nitrogen. That can't be substituted with potash. Jason White, The Canadian Press.
2: And in entertainment, the Beatles are returning to one of their iconic sites with a new fan experience in London.
6: Let it be, let it be, let it be, yeah, let it be.
2: The company founded by the Beatles, AppleCorp, announced today that it will open a 7-floor attraction at their early headquarters. The building is where the album Let It Be was recorded, and the rooftop was the site of their last public performance. Paul McCartney and Ringo Starr expressed excitement about the project. An opening date for the attraction has not yet been announced. This is the Canadian Press. In sports, the NHL has fined Sabres forward Beck Malenstein and Canadiens defenseman Arbor Jacki for their actions in Montreal's 6-2 playoff win over Buffalo yesterday. Malenstein was docked around $3,500 after he ran over Canadiens goaltender Jakub Dobish, while Jacki was fined more than $3,300 for roughing Sam Carrick. Game 4 of the second-round series is set for tomorrow night, with Montreal leading 2-1. Houston Astros star infielder Carlos Correa had surgery today to repair a torn tendon in his left ankle. Correa was injured while taking swings in the batting cage before a game last week. He said that the injury was a complete tear and his recovery is expected to take 6 to 8 months. And Tottenham has taken a tentative step towards securing its Premier League status after a 1-1 home draw against Leeds. The result lifts the North London soccer side 2 points clear of West Ham. One of the two will be relegated and join Wolves and Burnley in the Championship next season. From the Canadian Press, I'm David Augustine.
1: CFQR 600 weather, I'm Jose Persico. Tonight, partly cloudy with 30% chance of showers early this evening, then clear. Low of +3 with a risk of frost. Tomorrow, mainly sunny with a high of 16 degrees. Tomorrow night, cloudy periods with a low of +6. Your forecast is available anytime at CFQR600.com or tell Alexa to play CFQR Montreal.

0: 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Good evening. Only in Quebec can the weather apps say feels like three, but spiritually February. Leave the house wearing a winter coat, sunglasses, rain boots, and emotional uncertainty at this point. Dressing for the weather here is less forecasting and more Wheel of Fortune or Jeopardy.
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0: 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Good evening. AI can now make music, art, voices. Meanwhile, my printer still acts shocked every time I ask it to print one page. Paper jam. There is no paper jam. You're just lazy, Gary. Somewhere an AI is writing symphonies while my printer is having an existential crisis over a PDF. I hate printers.
1: Nostalgic music says it all. 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
1: 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Done right the first time.
2: From the National Newsroom of the Canadian Press, I'm David Augustine. BC Forest Minister Ravi Parmar says $12 million for the provincial Crown Agency to promote wood products from the province will help to lessen his dependence on the U.S. as an export market. Parmar announced the money for the forestry innovation investment at a custom door manufacturer in Burnaby amid ongoing tariffs by the U.S. on the softwood lumber sector.
3: This is not just hurting forestry workers, it's hurting operations here in British Columbia and throughout Canada, but this is also hurting middle-class Americans who simply want to build homes and build infrastructure. And we've seen a significant collapse of U.S. housing market demand because of the actions of Donald Trump. And I hope he pays the price of that in the upcoming midterm.
2: Parmar says the government will be looking to countries in Asia, including the Middle East, as a new market for BC wood products. The federal government and TELUS have announced a large-scale AI data cluster for BC that will involve three new or expanded facilities in a bid to boost data sovereignty. AI Minister Evan Solomon says the new facilities will be in Vancouver, while an existing site in Kamloops, BC, will also be expanded. Solomon says the federal government is aware of the risks of such a major investment in AI infrastructure, but it is needed for Canada to be competitive in a changing global environment.
4: Do we want a country that's not taking a risk to bet on our own innovation, our own energy systems, our own cities, our own workforce? Absolutely not. We cannot control a lot that's going on in the world. We can control what we take risks to do, and we've got to mitigate those risks by the right partners, the right projects, at the right time. We believe this is one of them.
2: The Kamloops expansion and one of the Vancouver sites will open later this year, while the other Vancouver facility is slated for an opening in 2029. A new report says Canada is better positioned than other countries to face any inflationary pressures on food production, at least for now.
5: The report by TD says Canada's fertilizer imports from the Gulf region are less than 5%, limiting the country's exposure to the ongoing war in Iran. Canada's position as the world's largest potash exporter also offers farmers some relief. The country entered the year with stronger inventories of canola and corn, but soybean inventory remains weak, and those rely heavily on nitrogen. That can't be substituted with potash. Jason White, The Canadian Press.
2: And in entertainment, the Beatles are returning to one of their iconic sites with a new fan experience in London.
6: Let it be, let it be, let it be, yeah, let it be.
2: The company founded by the Beatles, Applecore, announced today that it will open a 7-floor attraction at their early headquarters. The building is where the album Let It Be was recorded, and the rooftop was the site of their last public performance. Paul McCartney and Ringo Starr expressed excitement about the project. An opening date for the attraction has not yet been announced. This is the Canadian Press. In sports, the NHL has fined Sabres forward Beck Malenstein and Canadiens defenseman Arber Jacki for their actions in Montreal's 6-2 playoff win over Buffalo yesterday. Malenstein was docked around $3,500 after he ran over Canadiens goaltender Jakub Dobish, while Jacki was fined more than $3,300 for roughing Sam Carrick. Game 4 of the second round series is set for tomorrow night, with Montreal leading 2-1. Houston Astros star infielder Carlos Correa had surgery today to repair a torn tendon in his left ankle. Correa was injured while taking swings in the batting cage before a game last week. He said that the injury was a complete tear and his recovery is expected to take 6 to 8 months. And Tottenham has taken a tentative step towards securing its Premier League status after a 1-1 home draw against Leeds. The result lifts the North London soccer side 2 points clear of West Ham. One of the two will be relegated and join Wolves and Burnley in the championship next season. From the Canadian Press, I'm David Augustine.
7: CFQR 600 weather, I'm Jose Persico. Tonight, partly cloudy with 30% chance of showers early this evening, then clear. Low of +3 with a risk of frost. Tomorrow, mainly sunny with a high of 16 degrees. Tomorrow night, cloudy periods with a low of +6. Your forecast is available anytime at CFQR600.com or tell Alexa to play CFQR Montreal.

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Good evening. Elton John, I guess that's why they call it the blues. Sometimes it's okay to feel a little blue. Just gotta get through it. CFQR 600, good evening.

0: CFQR 600 playing all your classic hits. Good evening. Every neighborhood has one guy who treats barbecue season like the Super Bowl. You smell burgers from three postal codes away. He's outside in cargo shorts at 9 a.m. whispering, "Today we smoke meat." The man owns seven spatulas and refers to propane as the good stuff.
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Joe Jackson stepping out. 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

0: 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Good evening. All right, time now for the not-so-wise owl who says, never trust a goose wearing sunglasses. That bird's either hiding a secret or owes money to another goose. Also, if a sandwich can whistle, leave the province immediately. Who taught raccoons to use coupons?
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Carl Carlton, Everlasting Love, CFQR 600. Good evening. That's it for me. Have a great night.

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But I wanna know for sure. 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
2: From the National Newsroom of the Canadian Press, I'm David Augustine. Yukon's Chief Medical Officer of Health says it makes sense to leave a Yukon couple in British Columbia to isolate in connection to an outbreak of hantavirus on a cruise ship. Dr. Sudhit Ranade says the virus can develop very quickly and BC can give them the high level of care that's needed. Ranade says this illness doesn't present like the COVID-19 pandemic.
3: Although there are lots of indications that this is not going to be a pandemic-level threat, I think it's important for us to remember that with person-to-person transmission of viruses that can be severe, we will not know for sure until enough time has elapsed.
2: Ranade says that's why it's important to actively manage those who may have been exposed, which is being done. Several federal departments have delayed or are considering delaying having their staff return to the office 4 days a week this summer due to a lack of space.
4: Treasury Board announced earlier this year that public service executives are expected to work on site 5 days per week starting May 4th, and all other federal employees must be in the office 4 days a week starting July 6th. But Immigration, Refugees and Citizenship Canada said in a message to staff last week that it's delaying the requirement until it finds more office space. For now, the department says only managers will have to be on site 4 days a week as of July, while other employees are being asked to keep the existing schedule of being in the office 3 days per week. Diana Mussina, The Canadian Press.
2: The chief operations officer at Vancouver International Airport says they're ready for a potential influx of wealthy soccer fans coming for the World Cup in private planes. But Andy Margolis says he doesn't expect the skies to be as busy with private jets as they were in late 2024, thanks to fans of a different sort, those of pop superstar Taylor Swift.
5: Taylor Swift was 181, was our highest day during the Taylor Swift weekend. So a considerable increase, and we managed that fine. And the reason that we managed that fine is because we scheduled it. So we had that reservation office, which makes it easy to manage.
2: Margolis says that's substantially more than 15 to 25 daily arrivals the airport sees on average, and even more than 131 private jets Toronto saw land during one day of last year's World Series. 7 World Cup matches are happening in Vancouver starting on June 13th, and 6 will take place in Toronto starting the night before. And it's shaping up to be another tough year for summer job seekers as fewer companies open up temporary entry-level or seasonal roles given the economic uncertainties. Alexandra Trio of Indeed Canada says being creative on your resumes can help you stand out from a pile of generic AI-spun resumes.
6: Having a little quick video, like a 30 seconds, why I'm motivated, that's something I've seen companies as well react very, very positively with.
2: A slowing job market has disproportionately weighed on youth looking for work, as the overall unemployment rate has remained elevated. This is the Canadian Press. In sports, Kobe Mayo hit a 3-run homer in the bottom of the 7th inning, and the Baltimore Orioles edged the visiting New York Yankees 3-2. The Yankees took a 2-0 lead in the 3rd inning on Ben Rice's 2-run home run. The Yankees out-hit the Orioles 5-3. Elsewhere, the Cleveland Guardians scored 5 runs in the 3rd inning and cruised to a 7-2 victory over the visiting Los Angeles Angels. San Antonio Spurs star Victor Wembanyama won't face further discipline from the NBA for elbowing Minnesota's Naz Reid in Sunday's Game 4 of the team's Western Conference semifinal series. That's according to a person with knowledge of the decision. The person spoke to the Associated Press on condition of anonymity because the league didn't release any details. Wembanyama will be eligible to play Game 5 on Tuesday in San Antonio. And Iron Honor is the early favorite at 9-2 in a wide-open Preakness this weekend. That does not include Kentucky Derby winner Golden Tempo. There's no telling who will be the better's choice by the time the race actually starts Saturday at Laurel Park in Maryland. From the Canadian Press, I'm David Augustine.
7: CFQR Montreal weather. We've got some clear skies tonight with a low of 8 degrees. Tuesday, we're looking at sunshine, increasing cloudiness by the afternoon with a high of 22. And for Tuesday night, mainly cloudy with a chance of showers overnight with a low of 13 degrees. Cloudy Wednesday, a 40% chance of showers with a high of 19. For full weather details, visit CFQR600.com.

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2: From the National Newsroom of the Canadian Press, I'm David Augustine. The remaining passengers from a cruise ship hit by a deadly hantavirus outbreak have disembarked and flown to more than 20 countries for quarantine. A French woman was newly confirmed infected and is in stable condition in intensive care in Paris, while a U.S. passenger who initially tested positive remains asymptomatic pending further testing. The World Health Organization has advised close monitoring of former passengers because of the outbreak. Several countries have placed returning travelers under quarantine as health officials track potential cases. An Angus Reid Institute poll suggests more Canadians now prioritize economic growth over environmental protection in energy policy, with 61% favoring growth. The poll also found growing support for pipeline projects, including Enbridge's West Coast gas pipeline expansion and a potential new Alberta to BC oil pipeline. Prime Minister Mark Carney recently said a new pipeline is more probable than possible as Ottawa and Alberta discuss expanding energy exports. Environmental groups warned pipeline projects could become costly long-term investments as the global economy shifts toward electrification and cleaner energy. Ontario Provincial Police say the bodies of two boaters, a 7-year-old and a 53-year-old, both from Norfolk County, were found more than 3.5 kilometers from shore by a passing boater. OPP Sergeant Ed Sanchuk provided an update on the investigation and a personal message to family and friends.
3: I just want to take this opportunity to send out our deepest and sincerest condolences to all family members and friends that are affected by this tragedy. As a father, I can't even imagine what you're going through.
2: Sanchuk says the child and adult were covered from the water by the Canadian Coast Guard, and further updates will be provided as more details come out. MPs in Ottawa have amended a proposed bill criminalizing sexual deepfakes so it includes nearly nude images. The House of Commons committee's change to Bill C-16 comes after experts warned the original version of the bill likely would not cover many of the images created by Elon Musk's Grok chatbot. Initially, the bill would have criminalized the non-consensual sharing of images which show the subject nude, exposing their sexual organs, or engaged in explicit sexual activity. And Alberta's government has shot down a request for a raise from the province's top elections official. Chief Electoral Officer Gordon McClure says he's faced an unprecedented workload since taking the job less than 2 years ago, including more than 24 recall petitions and referendum drives, plus multiple investigations. He says while it falls under his job description, he's being stretched too thin.
4: Everything that I'm dealing with is within the legislation. I fully acknowledge that. But it doesn't usually all arrive at once. And right now, my big focus is making sure I manage the workload, work with the staff.
2: McClure's request was turned down by the United Conservative Majority Committee. UCP members did not speak to the decision, but during the meeting questioned the need for a raise for an influx of what they described as short-term projects. This is the Canadian Press. In sports, Kevin Gausman earned his 2,000th career strikeout Monday night, but took the loss as the Toronto Blue Jays fell to the Tampa Bay Rays 8-5. Gausman says he's honored to reach the pitching milestone.
5: My career has been ups and downs and been very different, and not all sunshine and rainbows. So, you know, I take those things with, very seriously, and I'm honored by it for sure.
2: Gausman is now 90th on the all-time strikeout list. There are five other active pitchers ahead of Gausman. Detroit's Justin Verlander is in 8th, Blue Jays teammate Max Scherzer is 11th, Atlanta's Chris Sale is 28th, New York Yankees ace Garrett Cole is 61st, and San Diego's Yu Darvish is 80th. And Ross Colton and Parker Kelly each scored in the third period for Colorado, an opportune time for their first goals of the postseason as the high-scoring Avalanche snapped back from a mid-series lull and beat the Minnesota Wild 5-2 in Game 4 on Monday to grab a 3-1 lead in the second round of the NHL playoffs. From the Canadian Press, I'm David Augustine.
6: CFQR Montreal weather. We've got some clear skies tonight with a low of 8 degrees. Tuesday, we're looking at sunshine, increasing cloudiness by the afternoon with a high of 22. And for Tuesday night, mainly cloudy with a chance of showers overnight with a low of 13 degrees. Cloudy Wednesday, a 40% chance of showers with a high of 19. For full weather details, visit CFQR600.com.

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1: 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Done right the first time.
2: From the National Newsroom of the Canadian Press, I'm Karen Rebo. Tragedy in southwestern Ontario, where police say the bodies of two boaters were pulled from the northern waters of Lake Erie near Long Point after being reported overdue on Monday. Ontario Provincial Police and the Canadian Coast Guard responded to the call at about 4 p.m. Monday in St. Williams, Ontario. And shortly after, OPP Sergeant Ed Sanchuk says the bodies of the missing 7-year-old child and a 53-year-old adult were found.
3: While emergency crews responded to the area, both individuals were located by a passing boater approximately 2 nautical miles from shore. The Canadian Coast Guard attended and recovered both individuals from the water.
2: Both boaters were from Norfolk County. Police say further updates will be provided as more details come to light. BC's provincial health officer says none of the Canadians who were on board a ship struck by a deadly hantavirus outbreak in the Atlantic had known direct contact with anyone who was infected. Dr. Bonnie Henry says the 4 people from the ship who were flown to Victoria late on Sunday have no symptoms, and they're now isolating on Vancouver Island for a minimum of 21 days.
4: These Canadians have been through a very difficult number of weeks, and it showed last night. They were tired and I would say exhausted, but very relieved and grateful to be back here in Canada.
2: The 4 people include a Yukon couple in their 70s. Henry said another 2 passengers on the ship were from Ontario, while 4 other people in Canada are regarded as potential contacts, but all are asymptomatic. Weeks after a lawsuit was launched by victims of a mass shooting in British Columbia, the family of one of the victims killed in last year's mass shooting at Florida State University is also now suing ChatGPT maker OpenAI. The suit claims the tech company's artificial intelligence was an active participant in helping the suspected killer plan the attack. Here's ABC reporter Pierre Thomas.
5: A new lawsuit claims that the alleged gunman, 20-year-old student Phoenix Eichner, used ChatGPT to explain to him how to load and operate a shotgun, including how to turn the safety mechanism off. At one point, the lawsuit alleges the shooter asked how many fatalities it would take to get the most attention. According to the lawsuit, ChatGPT responded it was much more likely to get media coverage if children are involved. Even 2 to 3 victims can draw more attention.
2: Victims of February's mass shooting in BC's Tumbler Ridge have filed a lawsuit in California against OpenAI and its founder, Sam Altman. The AI company came under intense scrutiny after Jessie Van Rensselaer fatally shot her mother and brother at home and 6 people at the local high school and wounded dozens before taking her own life. OpenAI had banned the shooter from using ChatGPT due to worrisome interactions, but did not alert law enforcement. And the shooter got around that ban by having a second account. This is the Canadian Press. In sports, Kevin Gausman earned his 2,000th career strikeout Monday night, but took the loss as the Toronto Blue Jays fell to the American League East leading Tampa Bay Rays 8-5 at Rogers Centre. Gausman says he's honored to have reached the career plateau.
6: You know, to be in the same sentence as all guys I consider great pitchers, you know, for me is very humbling and, you know, very cool.
2: As for the game itself, Gausman got lit up for 5 runs in the first 2 innings in the loss. The Blue Jays got 2 home runs, though, from Andrés Giménez, who drove in all 5 runs with those blasts. In the Professional Women's Hockey League, the 5th and deciding game of the first-round playoff series between the Minnesota Frost and the Montreal Victoire was scheduled for Monday night but was postponed. The league cited player safety concerns related to an illness. The game has been rescheduled for Tuesday night in Laval, Quebec. From the Canadian Press, I'm Karen Rebo.
7: CFQR Montreal weather. We've got some clear skies tonight with a low of 8 degrees. Tuesday, we're looking at sunshine, increasing cloudiness by the afternoon with a high of 22. And for Tuesday night, mainly cloudy with a chance of showers overnight with a low of 13 degrees. Cloudy Wednesday, a 40% chance of showers with a high of 19. For full weather details, visit CFQR600.com.

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1: 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Done right the first time.
2: From the National Newsroom of the Canadian Press, I'm Karen Rebo. British Columbia's provincial health officer says none of the Canadians who were on that Atlantic cruise ship struck by an outbreak of deadly hantavirus had any known direct contact with anyone who was infected. But Dr. Bonnie Henry also said it was impossible to be completely sure. And she says four people from the ship who were flown to Victoria on Sunday are isolating on Vancouver Island for a minimum of 21 days. A few others in Ontario and Alberta who may have had contact with the sick are being isolated and monitored as well. Meantime, 15 Americans evacuated from the ship were taken to quarantine in Omaha, Nebraska, and two were brought to Emory Medical Center in Georgia. But nine Americans who got off the ship many days earlier are also self-monitoring. Here's ABC's Victor Aquendo.
3: Dr. Ashish Jha, who coordinated the White House COVID response, is now concerned the virus may spread more easily than initially thought.
4: At least three of the people who got infected did not have close contact, and they may have had just casual contacts.
3: Which is why he believes everyone from the ship, including those who came home a few weeks ago, should be quarantined away from others. Hantavirus can kill up to 40% of patients. At least three people have died among 11 cases.
2: Tragedy in southwestern Ontario, where police say the bodies of two boaters were pulled from the northern waters of Lake Erie near Long Point after being reported overdue on Monday. Ontario Provincial Police and the Canadian Coast Guard responded to the call at about 4 p.m. in St. Williams, Ontario. Shortly after, a passing boater actually found the missing 7-year-old child and 53-year-old adults, both from Norfolk County, about 3.5 kilometers from shore. Former Alberta Premier Jason Kenney and Calgary Liberal MP Corey Hogan told a pro-Canada event in Calgary last night that it's time for federal MPs to take a stand and fight against those who want to tear Canada apart. Kenney says Alberta separatists need to be challenged, especially by those elected to office.
5: I think federalists need to start kicking into gear here. I think we've allowed the separatists to almost completely dominate the debate and the process for the past year. A lot of people just find this whole thing unpleasant. And everybody knows someone they're related to or at work who is on the other side.
2: Hogan says if the separation plebiscite is given the green light, he expects the federal government will step up its efforts to speak out. Canada's largest private sector union says it will kick off negotiations with the Detroit 3 automakers next month and will target Ford Motor Company first. Unifor says talks with Ford will begin June 22nd. Negotiations with fellow automakers Stellantis and General Motors would follow as the companies and their workers grapple with U.S. tariffs on auto parts, steel, and aluminum. This is the Canadian Press. In sports, NHL playoff action last night saw the Colorado Avalanche beat the Minnesota Wild 5-2 to grab a 3-1 lead in their second round series. In NBA playoff action, Canadian Shai Gilgeous-Alexander had 35 points, and the Oklahoma City Thunder edged the Lakers 115-110 to sweep their Western Conference semifinal series in four games. And the Cleveland Cavaliers beat the Detroit Pistons. That ties their Eastern series at two games apiece. And the Toronto Blue Jays opened their home series with the AL East leading Tampa Bay Rays by losing 8-5. The Blue Jays did get two multi-run home runs, though, from Andrés Giménez, who drove in all of the Jays' five runs. Starter Kevin Gausman took the loss, but he also earned his 2,000th career strikeout.
6: My career has been ups and downs and not all sunshine and rainbows. So, you know, I take those things, you know, very seriously. And I'm honored by it for sure.
2: From the Canadian Press, I'm Karen Rebo.
7: CFQR Montreal weather. We've got some clear skies tonight with a low of 8 degrees. Tuesday, we're looking at sunshine, increasing cloudiness by the afternoon with a high of 22. And for Tuesday night, mainly cloudy with a chance of showers overnight with a low of 13 degrees. Cloudy Wednesday, a 40% chance of showers with a high of 19. For full weather details, visit CFQR600.com.

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1: 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Done right the first time.
2: From the National Newsroom of the Canadian Press, I'm Karen Rebo. British Columbia's provincial health officer says none of the Canadians who were aboard that Atlantic cruise ship that was hit by an outbreak of deadly hantavirus had any known direct contact with anyone infected. But Dr. Bonnie Henry admits it's impossible to be completely sure. And so four people from the ship who disembarked Sunday on the Spanish Canary Islands were flown to Victoria and are isolating on Vancouver Island for at least 21 days. Two are from the Yukon, one is from BC, and the fourth has ties to BC. The few others in Ontario, Quebec, and Alberta who may have had contact with anyone sick on the ship or on earlier flights are isolating and being monitored as well. Yesterday was the first time U.S. Health Secretary Robert F. Kennedy Jr. has commented on the hantavirus outbreak that has more than two dozen American passengers in quarantine or self-isolating. He told reporters in the Oval Office, "We have this under control and we're not worried about it." Epidemiologist Dr. John Brown tells ABC about efforts to contain the virus and to monitor anyone who may have had contacts with anyone ill.
3: The data shows that the bulk of transmission is occurring when someone has symptoms. And that is really important because part of the hallmark of COVID and why that was so concerning is the level of transmission without symptoms. And this is the concern we all have with flu and how it spreads so rapidly across the globe, that you can be asymptomatic, pre-symptomatic, or have minimal symptoms and spread.
2: Two politicians of different stripes came together at a pro-Canada event in Calgary last night to talk about a vote on Alberta separation. Former Alberta Premier Jason Kenney and Calgary Liberal MP Corey Hogan warned about the impact separation would have on both Alberta and Canada. Hogan said federal officials have been hesitant to get involved because the plebiscite isn't a done deal yet.
4: We're in a very strange situation. You never want to shadow box. You never want to be arguing against something that's not real. But unfortunately, it's starting to feel pretty real. It's coming down the street very fast. We have 5 months to a referendum. It's time for all Canadians to stand up and talk about how much they love this country.
2: Jason Kenney said a referendum on Alberta quitting Canada would cause a huge rupture in society, and he's urging federal politicians to band together to start speaking up. New Brunswickers are sending a mix of new and familiar faces to their big city mayor's offices following yesterday's municipal elections. Unofficial results from Elections New Brunswick show Steve Hicks winning the mayoral race in Fredericton. He beat out former MP Jenica Atwin in the race to replace Kate Rogers. Hicks, a longtime city councillor in the capital, says he is committed to addressing issues voters raised, from affordability to public safety. Three-term city councillor Sean Crossman will be Moncton's next mayor, while St. John Mayor Donna Reardon easily won a second term. This is the Canadian Press. In sports, Kevin Gausman earned his 2,000th career strikeout Monday night, but took the loss as the Toronto Blue Jays fell to the American League East leading Tampa Bay Rays 8-5 at Rogers Centre. Gausman says he's honored to have reached the career plateau.
5: You know, to be in the same sentence as all guys I consider great pitchers, for me is very humbling and, very cool.
2: As for the game itself, Gausman got lit up for 5 runs in the first 2 innings in the loss. The Blue Jays got 2 home runs, though, from Andrés Giménez, who drove in all 5 runs with those blasts. In the Professional Women's Hockey League, the 5th and deciding game of the first round playoff series between the Minnesota Frost and the Montreal Victoire was scheduled for Monday night, but was postponed. The league cited player safety concerns related to an illness. The game has been rescheduled for tonight in Laval, Quebec. From the Canadian Press, I'm Karen Rebo.
6: CFQR Montreal weather. We've got some clear skies tonight with a low of 8 degrees. Tuesday, we're looking at sunshine, increasing cloudiness by the afternoon with a high of 22. And for Tuesday night, mainly cloudy with a chance of showers overnight with a low of 13 degrees. Cloudy Wednesday, a 40% chance of showers with a high of 19. For full weather details, visit CFQR600.com.

The devil went down to Georgia. He was looking for a soul to steal. He was in a bind because he was way behind and he was willing to make a deal. When he came across this young man sawing on a fiddle and playing it hot, and the devil jumped up on a hickory stump and said, "Boy, let me tell you what. I guess you didn't know it, but I'm a fiddle player too. And if you'd care to take a dare, I'll make a bet with you. Now you play pretty good fiddle, boy, but give the devil his due. I bet a fiddle of gold against your soul, 'cause I think I'm better than you."

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1: 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Done right the first time.
2: From the National Newsroom of the Canadian Press, I'm Karen Rebo. Health experts say it's not clear whether it's useful to test people who may have been exposed to hantavirus but don't have symptoms. British Columbia's provincial health officer, Dr. Bonnie Henry, says public health officials around the world are discussing this issue as passengers from a hantavirus-hit cruise ship have returned to their home countries from their travels in the South Atlantic. 10 passengers who may have been exposed to the virus are in Canada, either quarantining or self-isolating. Henry says if any develop symptoms, health officials are ready to test and treat them.
3: We do have a plan. If any of them develop any symptoms that could be this, even as much as a headache, then we have testing available and a protocol to be able to do that.
2: Henry says tests for some viruses aren't effective before patients develop symptoms. Tragedy in southwestern Ontario, where police say the bodies of two boaters were pulled from the northern waters of Lake Erie near Long Point yesterday after being reported overdue. Ontario Provincial Police and the Canadian Coast Guard responded to the call at about 4 p.m. in St. William's. Shortly after, OPP Sergeant Ed Sanchuk says the bodies of the missing 7-year-old child and a 53-year-old were found.
4: While emergency crews responded to the area, both individuals were located by a passing boater approximately 2 nautical miles from shore. The Canadian Coast Guard attended and recovered both individuals from the water.
2: Both boaters were from Norfolk County, about 3.5 kilometers from shore. Two teenagers from Surrey, BC are dead in what police believe was a targeted shooting related to an ongoing gang conflict. The Integrated Homicide Investigation Team says those killed Sunday night were males aged 16 and 18. A Liberal MP is urging Canadians to complete their census surveys, despite privacy concerns raised by some respondents.
5: Statistics Canada asks Canadians to fill out the census form by today. The Federal Statistics Act says every household and farm operator in Canada must participate, and failing to do so could result in a $500 fine. However, some Canadians have taken to social media to express their discontent with the census, fearing it is invasive, and protesting by posting pictures of ripped-up forms or envelopes marked return to sender. Mark Gerritsen, the MP for Kingston and the Islands, says the census is not a personal data grab by the Prime Minister. He says the census is how Canada collects the data it uses to decide how many schools a community needs, where hospitals and clinics should be built, and how much federal funding a municipality receives. David Augustine, The Canadian Press.
2: And something new this wedding season, the rising popularity of GLP-1 weight loss drugs is leading to frequent alterations and new fitting policies at David's Bridal. Here's CEO Kelly Cook.
6: Size anxiety has always been one of the number one things brides are worried about, but it's at a heightened level that we haven't seen before.
2: This is the Canadian Press. In sports, NHL playoff action last night saw the Colorado Avalanche beat the Minnesota Wild 5-2 to grab a 3-1 lead in their second round series. In NBA playoff action, Canadian Shai Gilgeous-Alexander had 35 points, and the Oklahoma City Thunder edged the Lakers 115-110 to sweep their Western Conference semifinal series in 4 games. And the Cleveland Cavaliers beat the Detroit Pistons. That ties their Eastern series at 2 games apiece. And the Toronto Blue Jays opened their home series with the AL East leading Tampa Bay Rays by losing 8-5. The Blue Jays did get 2 multi-run home runs, though, from Andrés Giménez, who drove in all of the Jays' 5 runs. Starter Kevin Gausman took the loss, but he also earned his 2,000th career strikeout.
7: My career has been ups and downs and not all sunshine and rainbows. So, you know, I take those things, you know, very seriously. And I'm honored by it for sure.
2: From the Canadian Press, I'm Karen Rebo.
1: CFQR Montreal weather. We are getting some sun today, a mix of sun and cloud later on, some showers this afternoon with a risk of a thunderstorm with a high of 14 degrees. Partly cloudy tonight with a slight chance of showers early this evening. Then it will clear up with a low of +3 with a risk of frost. Sunshine tomorrow with a high of 16 degrees. Rain Wednesday and a high of 15. For full weather details, visit CFQR600.com.

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2: From the National Newsroom of the Canadian Press, I'm Karen Rebo. Health experts say it's unclear at this point whether it's useful testing people who may have been exposed to hantavirus but don't have symptoms.
3: BC's provincial health officer says public health officials around the world are discussing the issue. This as passengers from a hantavirus-stricken cruise ship return to their home countries. Dr. Bonnie Henry says tests for some viruses aren't effective before patients develop symptoms, but she says if any of the 10 people in Canada who may have been exposed to the virus develop symptoms, health officials are ready to test and treat them. Hantavirus scientist Bryce Warner says a negative test in someone without symptoms doesn't necessarily mean they don't have the virus. Aaron Sousa, The Canadian Press.
2: Tragedy in southwestern Ontario, where police say the bodies of two boaters were pulled from the northern waters of Lake Erie near Long Point after being reported overdue on Monday. Ontario Provincial Police and the Canadian Coast Guard responded to the call at about 4 p.m. in St. Williams, Ontario. Shortly after, a passing boater actually found the missing 7-year-old child and 53-year-old adults, both from Norfolk County, about 3.5 kilometers from shore. Former Alberta Premier Jason Kenney and Calgary Liberal MP Corey Hogan told a pro-Canada event in Calgary last night that it's time for federal MPs to take a stand and fight against those who want to tear Canada apart. Kenney says Alberta separatists need to be challenged, especially by those elected to office.
4: I think federalists need to start kicking into gear here. A lot of people just find this whole thing unpleasant. And everybody knows someone they're related to or at work who is on the other side.
2: A Liberal MP is calling on Canadians to fill out their census surveys for the good of their communities. Every household and farm operator must participate, and StatCan has asked Canadians to fill out the census form by today. But some are refusing, claiming the questions violate their privacy. Kingston MP Mark Gerritsen says the census is nonpartisan and is how Canada collects the data it uses to decide how much federal funding a municipality gets and where new schools, hospitals or clinics should be built. And those in the wedding dress business are noticing something new this wedding season. The rising popularity of GLP-1 weight loss drugs and a heightened level of size anxiety is leading to frequent alterations and new fitting policies at David's Bridal. Here's CEO Kelly Cook.
5: Our stylist in the store who serve, you know, thousands of brides at David's every month, were telling us that the brides on the platform, the ones that were coming into the appointments, were so worried about the dress fitting after their body was changing. So we knew we needed to do something really special to serve them.
2: David's Bridal says new fitting policies will allow a dress to be held right before the wedding to guarantee it fits properly. This is the Canadian Press. In sports, NHL playoff action last night saw the Colorado Avalanche beat the Minnesota Wild 5-2 to grab a 3-1 lead in their second round series. In NBA playoff action, Canadian Shai Gilgeous-Alexander had 35 points, and the Oklahoma City Thunder edged the Lakers 115-110 to sweep their Western Conference semifinal series in 4 games. And the Cleveland Cavaliers beat the Detroit Pistons. That ties their Eastern series at 2 games apiece. And the Toronto Blue Jays opened their home series with the AL East leading Tampa Bay Rays by losing 8-5. The Blue Jays did get 2 multi-run home runs, though, from Andrés Giménez, who drove in all of the Jays' 5 runs. Starter Kevin Gausman took the loss, but he also earned his 2,000th career strikeout.
6: My career has been ups and downs and not all sunshine and rainbows. So, you know, I take those things, you know, very seriously. And I'm honored by it for sure.
2: From the Canadian Press, I'm Karen Rebo.
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8: CFQR 600 Montreal weather. Good morning on the 12th day of May. Or, as some people say, May the 12th. Clearing this morning, a high of 16 degrees. Increasingly cloudy this afternoon. Rain beginning again in the afternoon at a high of 14. It's feeling like spring rains in the afternoon these days. It's okay. Only lasts for a little while. Thursday, it's going to last for more than a little while, though. Rain most of the day on Thursday and a high of 15. Right now, it is 7 degrees. By the way, they say because of the various El Nino, El Nina, whatever's going on in the Pacific there, we might indeed have a cruel summer.

It's haywire. It's called standing in line. You know what's haywire? Basically, standing in line for a Montreal Victoire hockey game, figuratively speaking, of course. In other words, holding tickets, stuff like that. And then having the game canceled, like, literally a couple of hours before it was supposed to take place. That was bizarre yesterday afternoon. And we don't know a whole lot more this morning about what went on there. But the game last night between the Montreal Victoire and the Minnesota Frost, supposed to start around 7 o'clock, puck drop at the Place Belle in Laval. And at around 5 o'clock in the afternoon, they released a statement saying a decision was made following consultation with medical personnel and in accordance with the league's commitment to the health and well-being of players, fans, staff, and everyone involved in the competition to postpone the game. No idea of when at that point. Keep in mind, this is like a couple of hours before game time. Not a lot of detail even this morning about what exactly was going on there. But you look at the story in the Montreal Gazette this morning. Game 5 between the Victoire and the Minnesota Frost postponed until tonight. So they're going to do it. The game has been moved to 7 o'clock tonight, which, unfortunately for people who follow both teams, coincides with the Montreal Canadiens game 4 against the Buffalo Sabres. Several players on the Victoire were reportedly battling a virus. The league did not confirm the nature of the illness. It took them out of... This is the weirdest...

tickets to that. Get up to Place Belle tonight. And everybody else is going to be gathered around watching the Habs play the Buffaloes. Sometimes

be sad songs. Billy Ocean loves you, though. It's 7 degrees out there. We've got a great day coming up. It is the Tuesday, and it's the 12th of May. Great day, mostly clear skies today, 16 degrees, and of course, all the excitement right now in Montreal for the last couple of weeks and continuing for the next couple, hopefully, centers around the Montreal Canadiens playoff run and game four.

0: their series with the Buffaloes goes tonight. The Buffalo Sabres, actually. I'm just teasing when I call them Buffaloes. Anyway, Buffalo Sabres, 7 o'clock tonight at the Bell Center. Game 3 of the series, which was a great game to watch. And a great game, a great win for the Habs, 6-2 over the Buffalo Sabres. Game 3 has produced some financial ramifications for some of the players. Some fines have been handed out. It got a little feisty there at one point. Canadiens defenseman Arber Xhekaj and Sabres forward Beck Melanson were each fined over incidents in the Sunday game. Xhekaj taking a $3,385.42 hit. How do they figure these things out? Like, to the freaking penny. To his wallet over a play late in the third in which he punched Sabres forward Sam Carrick. They were involved in a tussle at that point in time. Melanson, for his part, was docked $3,515.63. When he ran into Canadiens netminder Jakub Dobish, and that led to a huge fight around the net as well. Total fines for each player are the maximum allowed under the CBA. Money goes to the player's emergency assistance fund. The numbers that freak me out. I mean, how about a $3,000 fine and a $3,000 fine? Oh, maybe one is American taxes. Maybe they're counting the tax. No, they wouldn't be taxed on that.
1: CFQR 600 reignites all of our greatest moments and great memories of our lives.

0: update from the Canadian press. The remaining passengers from a cruise ship hit by a deadly hantavirus outbreak have disembarked and flown to more than 20 countries for quarantine. A French woman was newly confirmed infected and is in stable condition in intensive care in Paris, while a U.S. passenger who initially tested positive remains asymptomatic pending further testing. Bank of Canada analysts say prices on goods hit by Ottawa's counter tariffs against the U.S. were about 6% higher on average than non-tariff products. The federal government imposed 25% retaliatory tariffs on many American consumer goods for roughly 6 months, beginning in March 2025. MPs in Ottawa have amended a proposed bill criminalizing sexual deepfakes, so it includes nearly nude images. The House of Commons committee's change to Bill C-16 comes after experts warned the original version of the bill likely would not cover many of the images created by Elon Musk's Grok chatbot. From the Canadian Press, I'm David Augustine.
1: CFQR Montreal weather clearing this morning, high 16. Increasingly cloudy tomorrow, rain beginning in the afternoon at a high of 14. And that'll lead to a solidly rainy day on Thursday with a high of 15 degrees. Right now we have mostly cloudy skies at Trudeau International Airport. A little bit of a breeze out of the north-northeast at 16. The temperature is 7 degrees.

0: Hartley's back in the area, back in the era when they used to record in this area. They used to be up at, they did at least one album, split between the Studio Morin Heights and Montserrat, and every little thing she does is magic. There you have them. The Police. Faced with a record number of potholes, you might feel like calling the police on the city at some points in time. But anyway, they came out with an announcement yesterday saying that they're going to have to rely on the good old-fashioned way, manual labor, to repair the potholes, which are a overwhelming disaster in the city this year. Worse than ever. I won't say for some reason. We all know what causes potholes. It's just been that kind of winter and spring, you know. Thaw, freeze, thaw, freeze, thaw, freeze. And nobody's been fixing them because we have this fancy machine, apparently. We have four of them. It's called the Python 5000. The mayor talked about this machine in her news conference yesterday. I can't see where she mentioned how much each machine might cost, but we're going to have to buy new ones, apparently, because I think we have four, and none of them are working and haven't been for a long time, and they can't fix them. Don't ask me why. I don't know. But Mayor Soraya Martinez-Ferrada, as frustrated as anybody, she has lost tires to potholes on Notre Dame as well, saying, "I don't have a single Python 5000 that works. I don't have the machines capable of heating asphalt for patchwork. I don't have the tools or the equipment to ask blue-collar workers to do the work they need to do. It is going to take up to a year to purchase new machinery." So she basically just threw up her hands and said, "Look, we know it's bad. It's going to take time to fix it. So if you're dodging potholes, continue to make the big dodge." Going to be a nice day for dodging potholes today. You'll be able to see them tomorrow, though, and Thursday. A little bit of rain in the afternoon on Wednesday and into the day all day long on Thursday. Fills the potholes with water. Can't see that they're there. Bang, boom, goes a tire.
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0: tonight is a wonderful time to fall in love. Some vintage wine for you there. April Wine at CFQR 6:50, 10 minutes before 7 o'clock in the morning. A news update from the folks at Canadian Press, performed, shall we say, written, edited, and performed by the folks at Canadian Press, and sponsored by Joey Electric, right here in Montreal, on CFQR. That's coming up at the top of the hour. To get us there, Chaka Khan. Repeat after me. Chaka Khan, Chaka Khan,
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1: 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Done right the first time.
2: From the National Newsroom of the Canadian Press, I'm Karen Rebo. Health experts say it's not clear whether it's useful to test people who may have been exposed to hantavirus but don't have symptoms. British Columbia's provincial health officer says public health officials around the world are discussing the issue as passengers from a hantavirus-hit cruise ship have returned to their home countries. 10 passengers who may have been exposed to the virus are in Canada, either quarantining or self-isolating. Dr. Bonnie Henry says if any develop symptoms, health officials are ready to test and treat them.
3: We do have a plan if any of them develop any symptoms that could be this, even as much as a headache, then we have testing available and a protocol to be able to do that.
2: Henry says tests for some viruses aren't effective before patients develop symptoms. Canada's largest private sector union says it will kick off negotiations with the Detroit 3 automakers, and it will target Ford Motor Company first. Unifor says talks with Ford will begin June 22nd. Once a pattern agreement is established with Ford, negotiations would then follow with fellow automakers Stellantis and General Motors. The threat of Alberta separation was discussed last night at a pro-Canada event featuring former Alberta Premier Jason Kenney and Calgary Liberal MP Corey Hogan. Kenney is one of the few conservatives who has been targeting the separatists over the past year. He expects the federal conservatives will eventually get involved and says current leader Pierre Poilievre needs to take on the role that Jean Charest played during the Quebec referendum in 1985.
4: He will find his voice on that. He grew up in Alberta, he represents an Alberta riding. I don't think he wants to get up, and this is the challenge, he doesn't want to get up every day. Like, he's the leader of the opposition to the government of Canada. That's his political and constitutional job. But if this thing goes forward, I fully expect him to take a leadership role.
2: The European Union has imposed sanctions on 16 officials accused of helping Russia abduct tens of thousands of Ukrainian children and force many of them to change their identities or be put up for adoption. The EU hosted a meeting on the issue in Brussels jointly with Canada yesterday in order to increase diplomatic pressure on Russia. Foreign Affairs Minister Anita Anand says Canada supports holding those responsible to account.
5: The Coalition for the Return of Ukrainian Children has been useful because it has garnered international attention on an issue that Russia wants the world to forget.
2: Since March of 23, Russian President Vladimir Putin and a senior Russian official have been subjected to an International Criminal Court arrest warrant on charges of unlawful deportation and transfer of children, numbering upwards of 20,000. This is the Canadian Press. In sports, Kevin Gausman earned his 2,000th career strikeout Monday night, but took the loss as the Toronto Blue Jays fell to the American League East leading Tampa Bay Rays 8-5 at Rogers Centre. Gausman says he's honored to have reached the career plateau.
6: You know, to be in the same sentence as all guys I consider great pitchers, you know, for me is very humbling.
2: The Blue Jays got two home runs, though, from Andrés Giménez, who drove in all five runs. Last night's fifth and deciding game of the PWHL's first-round series between the Montreal Victoire and the Minnesota Frost was postponed due to player safety concerns related to an illness. But it has since been rescheduled, and the women will play tonight in Laval, Quebec. And the only Canadian NHL team left in the Stanley Cup playoffs gets back on the ice tonight for Game 4 of their second-round series. It's Montreal against the Buffalo Sabres, with the Canadiens holding a 2-1 lead in that series. From the Canadian Press, I'm Karen Rebo.
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8: CFQR 600 Montreal weather. Clear this morning, high 16. It's going to be a nice day today. It's going to start to cloud over tomorrow afternoon. The rain will start tomorrow afternoon. And it'll be a little bit cooler with a high of 14. And then for Thursday, the rain moves in pretty much all day. And a high of 15 degrees. It's next week. Well, you got to get excited. The weekend and next week. 22 on Saturday, 23 on Sunday. And we're as high as 25, Environment Canada is saying now, on Monday. Current temperature is 7 degrees at CFQR.

That was a fun song back in the mid-70s. Afternoon Delight, Starland Vocal Band at CFQR, 15 minutes past 7 o'clock. Good morning, it's Jim Connell in the morning, and we got local, we got national and international news coming up at the top and the bottom of the hour for you. It's brought to you by Canadian Press and sponsored by Joey Electric. Locally, the big story, of course, these days seems to be nothing but sports. No matter what happens when the Habs are in the playoffs, it

0: smuggling route, has pleaded guilty in a U.S. court. He's a 35-year-old dual citizenship guy by the name of Timothy Oakes, 35, as I mentioned, from Aguasazne, which straddles the Ontario-New York border. He admitted to his role in a human smuggling conspiracy that prosecutors say routinely moved migrants from Cornwall, Ontario, into northern New York by boat. He's the fourth person to plead guilty in the case. Two others still awaiting trial after being extradited from Canada back in 2025. Oakes pleading guilty to conspiracy to commit alien smuggling, four counts of smuggling for financial gain, and four counts of alien smuggling resulting in death. He was tried, obviously, in a U.S. court, and the U.S. Department of Justice made those announcements yesterday.
1: Nostalgic music says it all. CFQR 600.

CFQR News update coming your way in just a couple of minutes from Canadian Press, brought to you by Joey Electric. 9 o'clock this morning, by the way. Don't forget, Marissa is here. Marissa will take you all the way to the noon hour, at which point Don Smooth steps in till 4 o'clock in the afternoon, at which point it is Mosé time, and then Chris LeBlanc with the best of Montreal's classic hits from 8 until midnight. CFQR.

0: this update from the Canadian Press. Public health officials around the world are grappling with the science of testing as passengers from an Atlantic cruise ship hit with a hantavirus have returned to their home countries. 10 passengers who arrived recently in Canada show no symptoms but are quarantined or are self-isolating. Experts say it's not clear whether it's useful to test people who may have been exposed to hantavirus but don't have symptoms. Canada's largest private sector union says it'll kick off negotiations with the Detroit 3 automakers, and it will target Ford Motor Company first. Unifor says talks with Ford will begin June 22nd. The threat of Alberta separation was discussed last night at a pro-Canada event featuring former Alberta Premier Jason Kenney and Calgary Liberal MP Corey Hogan. Kenney has said federal politicians have to band together to speak up against Alberta separating. From the Canadian Press, I'm Karen Ribeau.
1: CFQR 600 Montreal weather clearing this morning, high of 16 degrees. Going to be a very nice day today. Start to cloud over tomorrow morning. Rain begins by tomorrow afternoon with a high of just 14 degrees. And then rain throughout the day on Thursday with a high of 15. Clearing Friday, Saturday and Sunday will be nice days, sunshine and 22, 23 degrees Saturday and Sunday, all the way up to 25 on Monday. It's 7 now.

0: I want to know what love is. Foreigner CFQR, game four of the series between the Habs and the Buffalo Sabres picks up tonight. The town is going nuts over Montreal Canadiens hockey. Just in case you missed it, there was a something weird going on with the Montreal Victoire yesterday, where they ended up postponing their game that was scheduled for last night against the Minnesota Frost to tonight. So if you were holding tickets for both, A, lucky you. B, you're going to miss, I'm guessing you're going to miss the PWHL game. Because they're both now at the same time. The Victoire rescheduled their game against the Frost for tonight at 7. And of course, the Bell Center is going to be rocking and rolling tonight at 7 as the Buffalo Sabres and the Montreal Canadiens go at it in game 4 of their series, with Montreal leading 2-1.
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2: From the National Newsroom of the Canadian Press, I'm Karen Rebo. Health experts say it's not clear whether it's useful to test people who may have been exposed to hantavirus but don't have symptoms. British Columbia's provincial health officer says public health officials around the world are discussing the issue as passengers from a hantavirus-hit cruise ship have returned to their home countries. 10 passengers who may have been exposed to the virus are in Canada, either quarantining or self-isolating. Dr. Bonnie Henry says if any develop symptoms, health officials are ready to test and treat them.
3: We do have a plan if any of them develop any symptoms that could be this, even as much as a headache, then we have testing available and a protocol to be able to do that.
2: Henry says tests for some viruses aren't effective before patients develop symptoms. Canada's largest private sector union says it will kick off negotiations with the Detroit 3 automakers and it will target Ford Motor Company first. Unifor says talks with Ford will begin June 22nd. Once a pattern agreement is established with Ford, negotiations would then follow with fellow automakers Stellantis and General Motors. The threat of Alberta separation was discussed last night at a pro-Canada event featuring former Alberta Premier Jason Kenney and Calgary Liberal MP Corey Hogan. Kenney is one of the few conservatives who has been targeting the separatists over the past year. He expects the federal conservatives will eventually get involved and says current leader Pierre Poilievre needs to take on the role that Jean Charest played during the Quebec referendum in 1985.
4: He will find his voice on that. He grew up in Alberta, he represents an Alberta riding. I don't think he wants to get up, and this is the challenge, he doesn't want to get up every day. Like, he's the leader of the opposition to the government of Canada. That's his political and constitutional job. But if this thing goes forward, I fully expect him to take a leadership role.
2: The European Union has imposed sanctions on 16 officials accused of helping Russia abduct tens of thousands of Ukrainian children and force many of them to change their identities or be put up for adoption. The EU hosted a meeting on the issue in Brussels, jointly with Canada yesterday, in order to increase diplomatic pressure on Russia. Foreign Affairs Minister Anita Anand says Canada supports holding those responsible to account.
5: The Coalition for the Return of Ukrainian Children has been useful because it has garnered international attention on an issue that Russia wants the world to forget.
2: Since March of 23, Russian President Vladimir Putin and a senior Russian official have been subjected to an International Criminal Court arrest warrant on charges of unlawful deportation and transfer of children, numbering upwards of 20,000. This is the Canadian Press. In sports, Kevin Gausman earned his 2,000th career strikeout Monday night, but took the loss as the Toronto Blue Jays fell to the American League East leading Tampa Bay Rays 8-5 at Rogers Centre. Gausman says he's honored to have reached the career plateau.
6: You know, to be in the same sentence as all guys I consider great pitchers, you know, for me is very humbling.
2: The Blue Jays got two home runs, though, from Andrés Giménez, who drove in all five runs. Last night's fifth and deciding game of the PWHL's first-round series between the Montreal Victoire and the Minnesota Frost was postponed due to player safety concerns related to an illness. But it has since been rescheduled, and the women will play tonight in Laval, Quebec. And the only Canadian NHL team left in the Stanley Cup playoffs gets back on the ice tonight for Game 4 of their second-round series. It's Montreal against the Buffalo Sabres, with the Canadiens holding a 2-1 lead in that series. From the Canadian Press, I'm Karen Rebo.
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8: CFQR 600 Montreal weather clearing this morning, and a high is 16. It's going to be a nice day today. Increasingly cloudy with rain beginning in the afternoon on Wednesday, and the high just 14. Rain will continue all day on Thursday with a high of 15. Clears out on Friday and temperatures get nice. 21 on Friday, 22 on Saturday, and all the way up to 23 on Sunday, 25 on Monday. Seven degrees currently under mostly cloudy skies, but a lot of bright sun, a lot of bright sky out there as well at CFQR.

is like a bird. She is Nelly Furtado. So she's like a Furtado bird, I guess. It's not to be confused with a frittata. Totally different. 8:12 at CFQR. Good morning. It's Jim Connell in the morning. There is other hockey stuff going on aside from the Habs, you know. Colorado beat Minnesota 5-2 last night. Colorado now leads that series 3-1. Habs widely expected to make it all the way to the end. Tonight, right after the Buffalo-Montreal game, it's Anaheim and the Vegas Golden Knights. That series currently tied at 2 in the second round playoff. And the Oklahoma Thunder beat the LA Lakers 115-10. The only reason we care about that is because a brilliant Canadian by the name of Julius Alexander led the Thunder.

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0: Now this update from the Canadian Press. A Spanish passenger evacuated from the cruise ship at the center of a hantavirus outbreak has tested positive for the virus. The World Health Organization says it now has 11 confirmed cases, including the three who died. A total of 10 people are being monitored for symptoms in Canada. Kuwait accuses Iran of sending an armed Revolutionary Guard team of 6 members to attack an island in the Middle East nation. Kuwait says it detained 4 of the men, 2 escaped. U.S. President Donald Trump set to leave for Beijing for high-stakes talks with President Xi Jinping. The U.S. has been trying to persuade China to use its influence over Iran to reopen the Strait of Hormuz. And the European Union's imposed sanctions on 16 officials accused of helping Russia abduct tens of thousands of Ukrainian children. The EU and Canada co-hosted a meeting on the issue in Brussels yesterday to increase diplomatic pressure on Russia. From the Canadian Press, I'm Jason White.
1: CFQR 600 Montreal weather clearing this morning, high of 16. It's going to be a nice day today. It'll start to cloud over tomorrow late in the morning and then rain in the afternoon. The high will be 14 on Wednesday. 16 the high later on today. Did I mention that? Okay. Rain with a high of 15 on Thursday. High of 21 under clear skies on Friday. 22 and sunny on Saturday. 23 with a sun cloud mix on Sunday. It's currently 7.

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CFQR 600. Quick heads up, if you were holding tickets for the Montreal Victoire Minnesota Frost game that was postponed last night, it was postponed until tonight. They are going to go ahead and play the game tonight, 7 o'clock at Place Belle in Laval. Be there or watch the Habs game, I guess. It's not the best of situations for people who are holding tickets, and we still don't really know why.

0: It's CFQR Montreal. Good morning. 8:45. 15 away from 9 o'clock. They're going to be fixing potholes by hand from now on, where they have been up until now, too. The mayor held a press conference yesterday. The brand new mayor of Montreal, it's not new anymore, it's a couple of weeks old, months old, faced with a record number of potholes, Montreal is going to rely solely on manual repair work, as most, if not all, of the pothole-fixing machines, they have some fancy ones, apparently, they're all broken down or out of service, have been for a while, can't be fixed, and it's going to take up to a year to purchase new machinery. These things are called Python 5000s. Great name. Too bad they don't run. So the mayor basically said, look, I'm sorry, I don't have a single Python 5000 that works. I don't have machines capable of heating the asphalt. I don't have the tools or the equipment to ask the blue-collar workers to do the work they need to do. It is going to take time. In other local news, there was a fire in a 61-floor residential high-rise downtown Montreal yesterday. It forced an evacuation on Monday afternoon. 90 firefighters responding around 1 in the afternoon to a one-alarm fire on the 24th floor of the residential building on Jean Mouse between René Lévesque and St. Catherine West. The crews were able to put the blaze out quickly. Residents of the 61-story Maestria Condominiums Tower. The fire itself was on the 24th floor and burned for about an hour. Residents of the 24th and 25th floors of the building were evacuated. No injuries reported. Cause of the fire yet to be determined.
1: 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CFQR 600.

Nothing like dangerous kissing, I'll tell you that. It's 8:54, 6 minutes before 9 o'clock. I'm out of here. I'm going to fly like an eagle to my nest. And go Habs go. See you tomorrow morning.

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2: Now this update from the Canadian Press. Experts say testing people for hantavirus when they don't have any symptoms might not be helpful. BC's top doctor says it's something public health officials around the world are discussing as passengers return home from a hantavirus-stricken cruise ship. Kuwait accuses Iran of attacking an island hosting a China-funded port project just before a key China-U.S. meeting. U.S. President Donald Trump set to travel to Beijing to meet with China's Xi Jinping. The company that operates online learning systems Canvas has struck a deal with hackers to delete their stolen data. A cyber attack created chaos for students, including at several Canadian institutions. And two South Florida police officers are suing Ben Affleck and Matt Damon, claiming their recent action thriller The Rip is a little too real. The officers argued the film used too many real-life details, harming their reputations. A lawyer for the studio rejects the assertion. From the Canadian Press, I'm Jason White.
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4: CFQR Montreal weather. We are getting some sun today, a mix of sun and cloud later on, some showers this afternoon with a risk of a thunderstorm with a high of 14 degrees. Partly cloudy tonight with a slight chance of showers early this evening, then it will clear up with a low of +3 with a risk of frost. Sunshine tomorrow with a high of 16 degrees, rain Wednesday and a high of 15. For full weather details, visit CFQR600.com.

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It's not done yet. It is a very big night because, well, it's not just the Canadians. It's also going to be the Victoire. We'll talk about this a little bit more in depth so you know exactly what's happening and who needs what to continue and all that within the next like 15 minutes. But let's go ahead and get this Tuesday started. Chicago, 25 or 6 to 4, CFQR 600 AM.

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I hope that your Tuesday's off to a great start. You've got some great music here, of course, to keep you going. And, you know, the best way to get a day started is with Jim Connell. He's going to be back for you coming up tomorrow. In the meantime, you can check out all the stuff that we've got going on and maybe some stuff from some of your favorite artists as well at CFQR600.com.

0: Just about 20 past 9, CFQR, 600 a.m., and two in very important games tonight. For the Montreal Canadiens, I mean, they're already ahead in this series, so it's just a matter of staying in that spot and continuing. So we're hoping for the win tonight. That game starts at 7, and a very decisive Game 5 for Montreal Victoire against the Minnesota Frost. That was rescheduled to today. So those both at 7 o'clock tonight and locally. So it is going to be a very, very busy evening here in Montreal. It's CFQR 600 AM.
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So the Orange Line acting like it's a Monday morning today. If you were out bright and early, you may have had some disruption on the service. They're saying there was some signaling equipment issues. I mean, this was just before 6 a.m., so hopefully it's all figured out by now, but not exactly the best way to start your day. Hopefully, if you did have to deal with it, you had already had your coffee. Aerosmith is on CFQR 600 AM.

0: CFQR 600 AM. My name is Marissa, and I've been reading up on the band Tesla a little bit. And, you know, it's funny. You go to their website, and I was wondering about this. It's the first thing that it says on here. If you're looking to read about the car, you have come to the wrong place. We are Tesla, the band, and they're rocking out for over 40 years, and they most certainly have. A new album is coming out July 17th. Those guys still on the road. I know one of the band members kind of openly talking about, you know, how and why are we still on the road 40 years in? Because they're not the wealthiest of bands, and that's the way that they make money, because it's not off of album sales these days. In fact, while they do enjoy making new music, it takes them off the road, so it kind of digs into their pocket a little bit more, so I can understand. But go ahead, check out their website, see if they're going to be coming near us anytime soon, and again, new album July 17th from Tesla.
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I had actually brought up yesterday, Neil Young has a brand new album that he was so excited to play for the record label just a couple weeks ago. And I guess he's going to be getting it to us. This was the update I wanted to give you. It's called Time Explodes, and the release date, May 29th, if you want to set a reminder for yourself. This is Heart of Gold on CFQR 600 AM.

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2: Now this update from the Canadian Press. Spain reports a new case of hantavirus this morning in a passenger evacuated from a cruise ship over the weekend. The World Health Organization says that increases its number of confirmed cases to 11, including the three people from the cruise who've died. Experts say it's not clear whether testing people for hantavirus is helpful when they don't have any symptoms. University of Saskatchewan hantavirus scientist Bryce Warner says the incubation period for the virus can be several weeks. Some migrants say they feel like they've been left in limbo after new federal legislation. The law retroactively applies to any migrant who entered Canada irregularly after June 2020 and makes them ineligible to apply for asylum. Two junior ministers have resigned, and a growing number of MPs are urging UK Prime Minister Keir Starmer to step down. He is fighting for his political life after heavy Labour losses in local elections. From the Canadian Press, I'm Jason White.
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But Toyverse is going to be coming up this weekend. There's details online. And, I mean, you can touch if you're going to buy, you know? 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

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There was a lot of concern that the overdubbing of The Simpsons, that it would be no longer. But it looks like things have kind of fallen in place. I'll give you the scoop coming up here in less than 10 minutes. 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
1: 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So there was a concern that the dubbing of The Simpsons for Quebec would be no longer. And there was just a huge public outcry from fans that has made it so season 36, it is going to be airing in the fall on Nouveau and Crave. So, you know, sometimes they do listen to what we've got to say. 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

0: just about 10:45 this morning on CFQR 600 AM. So I remember this very clearly. Late 90s, early 2000s, Jennifer Aniston all over the magazine covers, headlines kind of putting her down for not becoming a mom, as if this was her choice. Now, in some cases, it is a choice, and that's your choice to have. If that's what you want, it's your body. Like, I mean, nobody should feel forced to do anything. But in this case, what people didn't realize was behind the scenes, she really did want to be a mom, and she was doing everything and anything you could possibly think of to make it happen. She went through IVF, like nothing was working. And as she's put it these days, like that ship has sailed. But with Mom's Day just passing, Adam Sandler is somebody that every single year, knowing this, sends her flowers on Mother's Day because of how desperately he knows that she wanted this and how great of a mom she could have been. It's CFQR 600 AM.
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See, if you are 600 AM, that's the sun singing that song, not Diana Ross. Yeah, I mean, we got some sun today, and you better enjoy it, because we're going to get a lot of rain again tomorrow. You know, May is just treating us like April. You know, it's supposed to be April showers bring the May flowers, but not that it was in reverse by any means, but you know what I mean. We're just getting a lot of rain, it feels like. But high of 15 for your Wednesday. 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
1: 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Residential, commercial, and industrial electrical. Done right the first time.
2: Now this update from the Canadian Press. The head of the World Health Organization says there's still no sign that hantavirus could end up the start of a larger outbreak. The newest case is in a Spanish passenger evacuated from that cruise ship on Sunday, bringing the total number of confirmed infections to 11. The Iran war's effects on energy costs has caused U.S. consumer prices to climb sharply again. But modest readings outside food and energy costs suggest the energy price surge is not spilling over yet into other prices. Some New Brunswickers have new mayors today, while others re-elected familiar faces. Unofficial results show former MP Jenica Atwin lost the race for mayor of Fredericton to longtime city councillor Steve Hicks. And U.S. cafe chain Dunkin' is coming back to Canada. Canadian restaurant operator Foodtastic says it signed an agreement to open Dunkin' franchises in Canada later this year or early 2027. From the Canadian Press, I'm Jason White.
3: Here's a look at your CFQR Montreal weather forecast for today. A mix of sun and cloud with a high of 16. For tonight, temperatures dropping down to a low of 7. It'll be partly cloudy. For tomorrow, Wednesday, periods of rain and a high of 14. 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

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If you've got a request, you want to see what we've been playing, you want to learn a little bit more about your favorite artist, head over to CFQR600.com.

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A dose of the good stuff coming your way here in less than 10 minutes. And this involves a story of a woman who had some items stolen from her, including her dog's ashes, and the reward out to get those things back to her. And they did get back to her. And from an unlikely source who now is getting back up on their feet again. I'll tell you how all of this is connected coming up in just minutes. It's kind of a beautiful outcome for this story. But Elton John is on now. It's CFQR 600 AM.

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It is time for a dose of the good stuff. And, you know, a lot of these stories, they start off on the sad side that leads to a really positive ending. That is the case here because Holly and Brandon Dunn, their car was parked in Seattle's University District and it was broken into. And the thief that went in there, they're just grabbing what they can quick because time is of the essence, right? They didn't know what they were grabbing. And it turned out it was the ashes, ceramic paw prints, and memorial stuffed animal of the Dunn's late Chihuahua Tia. That stuff ended up in the dumpster at some point because the thief didn't need that, right? So there was a homeless man, Chris. He found it. He knew it would matter to somebody. He held on to it until he spotted a flyer. He called up the Dunns without hesitation, did not ask for anything in return. And they

0: Faith Hill, CFQR, 600 AM. And speaking of 90s country, Shania Twain, our very own, she is getting set to host the ACMs coming up on Sunday. And to go along with that, perfect timing. She has put out some teasers for this unreleased song, and that just means the album is ready, the album is coming, and yeah, I got this quote here. The Queen of Country is back. So fans are freaking out right now, and rightfully so. It's CFQR 600 AM.
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And Don Smooth is going to be coming in here in just a few moments. Took a little peek outside. It's looking pretty nice out there right now. So I'm going to enjoy some sunshine. And I've got some flowers to go and plant, though I did bring them in last night, you know. Just got to be careful this time of the year, especially the way the weather has been. You just never know. But I hope you enjoy the rest of your day. 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
1: 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Done right the first time.
2: Now this update from the Canadian Press. The newest confirmed case of hantavirus is in a cruise ship passenger quarantined in a Spanish military hospital. The head of the World Health Organization says the long incubation period of hantavirus means more cases are possible in the weeks ahead. Magna International CEO says Canada's auto sector needs clarity to get through economic headwinds like U.S. trade uncertainty and competition from Chinese electric vehicles. More junior ministers have jumped ship from the U.K.'s Labour government, but Prime Minister Keir Starmer told cabinet members today he has no intention of resigning. The online trend of looks maxing tries to maximize one's appearance, but doctors say some techniques are just dangerous. Bone smashing involves young men punching themselves in the face. Influencers claim that'll cause the jawbone to grow back stronger. Orthodontists say there's no evidence that works and that it and other techniques can cause physical and mental harm. From the Canadian Press, I'm Jason White.
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4: Here's a look at your CFQR Montreal weather forecast for today. A mix of sun and cloud with a high of 16. For tonight, temperatures dropping down to a low of 7. It'll be partly cloudy. For tomorrow, Wednesday, periods of rain and a high of 14. 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

Starting us up today, music from the Stones on your classic station, CFUR 600. Dawn Smooth here, keeping you company on this mostly sunny Tuesday. You wake up in the morning, you're like, oh wow, it looks like summer. Then you go outside and it doesn't feel like it. But the weather will get there. It'll take time, but we will get there. Got a great show for you as always. Entertainment, sports, and everything making headlines in and around the city. Right now, it's Cool in the Gang.

CFQR 600, music from Alanis Morissette. There was supposed to be a big game last night, a deciding game for the Montreal Victoire, but it was postponed. We'll get into some details on exactly why coming up in just a bit. Right now, here's another classic hit. It's Rod Stewart. Tonight's the night for the Montreal Canadiens and the Victoire, I hope.

0: It's 12:22 dawn here in the afternoon, CFQR 600. So Montreal Victoire were scheduled to play last night. It was the deciding game 5. They're tied 2-2 with the Minnesota Frost, but the game was postponed. It's rescheduled. It will take place tonight. Now, the league says that this was all due to illness concerns involving players. The league says the decision was made after consulting with medical personnel and emphasized that player health and safety comes first. Of course, the best of 5 semifinal series is tied at 2 games apiece, and the winner will move on to face the Ottawa Charge in the Walter Cup final. Good news for fans. Tickets, obviously, will be honored as the game has been rescheduled for tonight. 7 o'clock puck drop at Place Bell.
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Coming up on CFQR 600, you're going to want to stick around for this. If you're a commuter that uses the express bus from Vaudreuil to get into the city, it looks like that is getting cut. We'll give you the details next.

0: Mr. Broken Wings on CFQR 600. Now, of course, as you know, the REM is launching in the West Island this weekend, and the rides are going to be free from 9 to 4, I believe, Saturday and Sunday. But it's already stirring up a little bit of a problem, and there's some pushback from residents out in Vaudreuil Soulanges who now are losing their popular 40 Express bus line, which brings them from Vaudreuil to Montreal. Local mayors and regional representatives held a press conference yesterday at the Vaudreuil-Dorion train station during rush hour, and they're calling on transit officials to reverse that decision. The route, which connects directly to the Coverture Metro station, is heavily used by students heading to Montreal area CGEPs and universities, along with commuters traveling into the city for work. Now, the cancellation is a part of the transit overhaul tied to the launch of the REM en Salon branch. And transit agency EXO says alternative bus routes will still connect riders between Vaudreuil and Montreal. But officials argue the change will make commuting longer and more complicated for many residents. A petition is backed by local MNA Marie-Claude Nichols, is now gathering signatures ahead of being presented at the National Assembly next month.
1: Nostalgic music says it all. 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

Just a quick heads up, if you want to participate and sign that petition to protect the 40 Express bus from Vaudreuil to Montreal, you could do so on the website Assemblée Nationale de Québec. You'll find all the details about the petition. You have until June 1st to let your voice be heard. Right now, it's war.

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2: Now this update from the Canadian Press. The cruise ship at the center of a hantavirus outbreak is now on its way back to the Netherlands for disinfection. A total of 87 passengers and 35 crew were escorted from the ship Sunday and yesterday by personnel in full-body protective gear. One of the American cruise ship passengers is being monitored in a biocontainment unit after testing positive for hantavirus. The American and French national tested positive yesterday. The U.S. citizen has not shown any symptoms. A Spanish passenger in quarantine tested positive today. Ontario's Auditor General has found the province is not effectively monitoring commercial truck driver training and licensing regimes. Shelley Spence says that means many unqualified drivers are ending up on the roads. Former Alberta Premier Jason Kenney is calling on MPs to start fighting back against separatism. He told a pro-Canada lecture event, Federalists have allowed separatists to almost completely dominate the debate. From the Canadian Press, I'm Jason White.
3: Here's a look at your CFQR Montreal weather forecast for today. A mix of sun and cloud with a high of 16. For tonight, temperatures dropping down to a low of 7. It'll be partly cloudy. For tomorrow, Wednesday, periods of rain and a high of 14. To get your full weather details anytime, visit our website, cfqr600.com, or tell your Alexa to play CFQR Montreal. 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

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May the 12th. Happy birthday to you if today is your special day. From yours truly, Don Smooth. You share your birthday with a Mac. This Mac, Mark Morrison, who was born on this day back in 1972. He's 54 years young today.

Share the Land. Guess who on CFQR 600? One of the many groups that you're going to get a chance to see live in concert. They'll be in town May the 29th at Place Belle. You can get those tickets available online now. Also coming to town is the legendary Earth, Wind & Fire, July the 5th at the Belle Center.

118, it's Don here in the afternoon, CFQR 600. So Cult MTL, have you heard of Cult MTL? It's an online digital publication that kind of replaced the Montreal Mirror. You remember the Montreal Mirror used to come out every 2 weeks. You used to pick them up in the metros and anywhere. Anyhow, Cult MTL has taken over and they do a best of Montreal list, similar to the Montreal Mirror, where they honor, you know, the A to Z, best neighborhoods, newscasters, radio stations, radio hosts. By the way, I was voted in 2008 best radio host in the city. I'm just putting that out there. So they've come out with the 2026 list. It just dropped last week. So I figure, you know, I'm a big foodie and it is lunchtime. And by the way, bon appetit if you're having lunch now or getting ready to do so. So I took a look and it's a huge plethora. It covers all ethnic foods. It covers everything, A to Z. But I said, you know, what is Montreal when it comes to food? What are we known for? We're known for our bagels, our poutine, and our smoked meat. So I said, let's take a look at those and see who made the top five. So in the bagel category, for the top five bagels in the city, number five, Bagel St. Henry. Number four, Montreal Bagel. Bagel St. Lo came in at number three. And the number one and number two are no-brainers. I was just curious to see who was going to be first and who's going to be second. Fairmount at number two. And number one best bagel in Montreal goes to St. Viateur. No arguments there. I actually picked up a bunch of bagels from St. Viateur just last week. For best smoked meat, coming in at number five, Dunn's Famous. At number four, the Snowden Deli. Lester's Deli came in at number three. Smoked Meat Pete at number two. And number one, and I don't think anyone's ever going to dethrone, Schwartz's Deli took the top spot. Now, this one brings up a lot of debate. Poutine. Who makes the best poutine in the city of Montreal? Number five, La Belle Provence. They keep it simple, keep it traditional. One of my favorites, and they're not stingy. At number four, Chez Claudette. At number three, a place that I've never heard about, but I'm curious to try now,

Do remember today is the deadline to submit your census for 2026, and some Canadians are simply refusing to fill out the census over privacy concerns. But officials say the information helps decide everything from schools and hospitals to transit and housing funding across the country, and it is mandatory.

0: timeless classic from Elvis Presley on CFQR 600, taking you all the way back to 1972. Now, do remember today is the deadline for the census, and don't feel bad if you have not filled it out yet. Several, I think majority maybe have not. Last reports I heard yesterday were that only 1 in 6 had filed it, but today is the deadline. You got to get it in, and do remember it's mandatory. Now, why are people dragging their feet? And when I say people, I mean myself, because I haven't filled it out yet either. I will do so today. Is that it seems like some people online are raising concerns about privacy and government data collection. Liberal MP Mark Gerritsen is pushing back against claims that the census is a personal data grab, saying that information helps governments decide where to build schools, hospitals, housing, and transit infrastructure. It does feel like that, though. All the information and the questions that they're asking, it kind of does feel like a data grab. StatsCan says census responses are protected under the Statistics Act, and they're kept strictly confidential. Now, today is the official date, but it's more of a loose date. It's more of a reference date. StatsCan says households that don't respond will get reminder letters, phone calls, and even maybe in-person follow-up. So nobody's going to come and hit you with a fine if it's not sent in today. I'm not telling you to drag it out any longer, but it's a soft date today. Under federal law, completing the census is mandatory, and failing to do so can lead to fines of up to $500. And that is real. Listen to us live online at CFQR600.com.
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1: 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Done right the first time.
2: Now this update from the Canadian Press. Ukrainian President Volodymyr Zelensky says his country's preparing for a military drone deal with Canada. Defense Minister David McGuinty and Foreign Affairs Minister Anita Anand have not yet commented. Ontario Premier Doug Ford says he doesn't believe in attacking other cities' bids to host a multinational defense bank. Ford was responding to allegations Toronto officials have been lobbying for their city by raising the threat of a potential Quebec referendum. The head of the World Health Organization says returning cruise ship passengers exposed to hantavirus should quarantine for 42 days. But Tedros Adhanom Ghebreyesus admits the WHO can't enforce that guidance. American cities are not yet seeing the promised boom in hotel demand from co-hosting the World Cup. Concerns about softer-than-expected bookings extends to Mexico. But the Toronto area's Hotel Association says its demand for rooms is up about 28% over last June. From the Canadian Press, I'm Jason White.
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4: Here's a look at your CFQR Montreal weather forecast for today. A mix of sun and cloud with a high of 16. For tonight, temperatures dropping down to a low of 7. It'll be partly cloudy. For tomorrow, Wednesday, periods of rain and a high of 14. 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

Avril Lavigne on CFQR 600. It's 2:11 dawn here in the afternoon. Coming up, our daily entertainment fix. It happens each and every afternoon at about 2:20. And today we're talking about Jimmy Kimmel, as he's going to pay tribute to Stephen Colbert ahead of Colbert's final late show. Also, Fast and Furious is heading to TV once again. And Byron Allen is making a major move in the media world with a big deal to buy BuzzFeed.

0: CFQR 600, it's time for our daily dose of Hollywood with our entertainment fix. And Jimmy Kimmel is showing support for fellow late night host Stephen Colbert by airing a repeat episode of Jimmy Kimmel Live on the same night that Colbert signs off from The Late Show after 11 seasons on CBS. Colbert's farewell week is expected to feature major guests, including Jimmy Kimmel, Jimmy Fallon, Seth Meyers, John Oliver, and David Letterman. As we mentioned, I think it was yesterday, we said this, pretty much the Avengers of late night talk TV. Meanwhile, the Fast and Furious franchise is expanding once again, with Peacock officially developing a new television series tied to the blockbuster films. Vin Diesel made the announcement during NBC's Universal's upfront presentation, promising the show will stay true to the legacy of the franchise. You know what? Sometimes, you know, I don't get tired of Fast and Furious. They could make 11, 12, 13. I don't get tired of it. I always watch every single one. I'm absolutely stoked about this. I'm happy to hear this. And in the media world, Byron Allen is growing his empire even further. The media mogul is set to purchase BuzzFeed for $120 million, taking majority control of the company, while current CEO Jonah Peretti shifts focus towards artificial intelligence development.
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It's Dawn in the Afternoon, CFQR 600. Got to take a quick moment and send a big shout out to everybody over there at Monster Gym. Shout out to Tony, shout out to Peter and the whole crew getting those steps in, getting the work in. Coming up next, we're going to shift gears, take a look at what's going on in the world of sports. And you know, there's a lot to talk about. Montreal Canadiens, the Victoire and the Blue Jays. Right now, here's Jerry Rafferty

0: Music from reggae legend Maxi Priest on CFQR 600. You know, I've been listening to Maxi Priest and playing his music for years and never knew that he was from the UK. I assumed that he was from Jamaica. Well, he's of Jamaican heritage, but he's from the UK. Only found that out a couple of years ago when I met him and interviewed him at the Montreal International Reggae Festival. Now, moving on to what's going on in the world of sports. Of course, it's all about the Montreal Canadiens and their playoff run. But the star, the breakout star of maybe not just this series, but of the whole playoffs is Jakub Dobish. Rookie goaltender Jakub Dobish has everybody talking after he outdueled Tampa Bay star Andre Vasilevsky in the opening round. Everybody is talking about Dobish. And I saw some footage yesterday, following game three, where the fans just gave him a standing ovation and were singing ole, ole, ole, Dobies, Dobies. And then the reporter passed the mic to Dobish at the end of the game, and he just said a simple ça va. And the place, the Bell Center, just absolutely erupted, like the roof blew off. I love the energy that the fans are giving him, and he's giving us his all, 1,000%. It's absolutely amazing. Looking forward to watching game four tonight. Meanwhile, the Montreal Victoire face their biggest game of the season as they'll be hosting the defending champion Minnesota Frost in a winner-take-all game five at Place Bell. The winner advances to face Ottawa at the Walter Cup final. Now, Montreal is hoping that home ice and captain clutch Marie-Philippe Poulin can help end the PWHL's trend of lower-seeded playoff upsets. And in baseball, the Toronto Blue Jays dropped the opener of their series against the AL East-leading Tampa Bay Rays, 8-5 at Rogers Centre. Jonathan Aranda homers and drives in three for Tampa Bay, while Andrés Giménez records the first multi-home run game of his career in the loss for Toronto. They'll be back at it again against Tampa Bay today.
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1: 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Done right the first time.
2: Now this update from the Canadian Press. Ukraine's president says his country has a drone deal in the works with Canada. Prime Minister Mark Carney's office announced in August that Canada and Ukraine's defense departments signed a letter of intent. Canada's defense and foreign affairs ministers have not yet commented. Ontario Premier Doug Ford says he won't attack other cities trying to host a multinational defense bank, but Ford says Toronto is the only city in Canada that can give the bank what it needs. British Columbia's nurses have voted overwhelmingly in favor of strike action. The 11 teachers accused of creating a toxic climate at a Montreal elementary school have all lost their teaching licenses. Scientists are tweaking a powerful cancer therapy in hopes it could fight HIV instead. In a new Netflix documentary about Canadian comedian Martin Short talks about how he handles loss. The Netflix film Marty, Life is Short comes out today. From the Canadian Press, I'm Naira Ahmed.
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4: Here's a look at your CFQR Montreal weather forecast for today. A mix of sun and cloud with a high of 16. For tonight, temperatures dropping down to a low of 7. It'll be partly cloudy. For tomorrow, Wednesday, periods of rain and a high of 14. 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

It's Mimi, better known as Mariah Carey, with Fantasy on CFQR 600. Still cannot believe that she was not inducted into the Rock and Roll Hall of Fame, but at least she's been nominated two times, maybe third time's a charm. Also, surprisingly, not in the Rock and Roll Hall of Fame, not even nominated, is this artist, Eddie Money.

It's Backman Turner Overdrive on CFQR 600. Coming up, we'll take a look at the roads. Yes, we talk about the roads a lot because they affect us each and every day. Whether you drive, whether you cycle, or just a pedestrian, you can't help but notice the condition of our roads. And it's a topic of conversation very often. And CAA Quebec just released the worst roads in Montreal. Stick around and take notes.

0: Some sing, some dance. It's Michelle Pagliaro on your Classic Hit Station. It is 3:20, Don here in the afternoon. Taking a look at the list of the worst roads in Montreal, and I'm going to share that with you. There's quite a few on here. And of course, top of the list is the notorious Notre Dame Street East. Of course, that is the famous one that gave the mayor two flat tires. Souligny Avenue, Sherbrooke Street East, Le Boulevard, Papineau Avenue, Cavendish Boulevard, Delacadie Boulevard, that's often on this list from year to year, and Rosemount Boulevard. Those are the list of just the worst, not the only ones, but just the worst. So those are the roads that you might want to avoid if possible, and save you some bucks on your suspension. Start your day the right way. The Morning Show with Jim Connell on CFQR 600 AM.
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1: CFQR 600, Blood, Sweat, and Tears, Spinning Wheel. Coming up next, our feel-good story of the day. And it's about a homeless man in Seattle. He returned a family stolen dog after spotting a missing flyer. And now strangers are helping change his life in return. Right now, it's Walk on the Wild Side, Lou Reed.

0: It is time for our feel-good story of the day. And this one takes us to Seattle, where a homeless man is getting a second chance after a simple act of kindness touched thousands of people online. Now, this couple, Holly and Brandon Dunn, now their car was broken into and thieves stole several priceless keepsakes connected to their late Chihuahua named Tia. One of those keepsakes was the dog's ashes, ceramic paw prints, and a memorial stuffed animal. Now, the items were dumped in a bag near a dumpster where a homeless man named Chris found them. Now, he realized these belongings were very important to someone, so Chris held on to the bag until he spotted flyers the family had posted around the neighborhood, and immediately he reached out to them. Now, he asked for nothing in return. Chris has been homeless for the last 7 years, and now, since this happened, Chris is moving into his very first apartment thanks to a GoFundMe campaign that was created to help him get back on his feet. The fundraiser has already brought in thousands of dollars to help cover his rent, furniture, and care for his own rescue dog, Rio. Proof that sometimes the people with the least still manage to show the most heart.
1: Nostalgic music says it all. CFQR 600.

0: That's my time for today. Thank you so much for hanging out with me this afternoon. I'll be back with you tomorrow. We'll do it again. It all begins at noon. Go Victoire, go. Go Habs, go tonight. Of course, the Montreal Victoire can advance tonight to the Walter Cup Final against Ottawa, and the Montreal Canadiens looking to go up 3-1 against the Buffalo Sabres. Now, before we leave, I want to play a little something from Jakub Dobish following the last game, Game 3 here in Montreal. Stick around. Getting Home with Mose is up next, and right now, here's Jakub Dobish in his own words.
1: What can you tell this crowd?
2: Ça va? Merci, merci beaucoup. Thank you guys. Thank you guys so much. Obviously, you guys don't want me to talk, so just be ready for the next game. We'll come hard. And you guys give it your all. We will give it our all. We'll put our heart into it, and we'll see you guys next game. Thank you. Merci.
1: Merci, Jakub.

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1: 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Done right the first time.
2: Now this update from the Canadian Press. Foreign Affairs Minister Anita Anand is headed to the Persian Gulf today. Canada is looking to strengthen ties on defense and security while courting global investment. A House of Commons committee is calling to reserve a federal order that would close agricultural research centers across Canada. The government decided to close the agricultural research centers and experimental farm sites across the country as part of its cost-cutting exercise. The call from the committee to halt the closure comes following an impact study of the closures. A United Nations panel and First Nation leaders are calling on Ottawa to eliminate the second-generation cutoff in the Indian Act. A bill being studied by a House of Commons committee seeks to remove that cutoff, but Canada's Indigenous Services Minister has signaled her government will not support it. Some Canadians have taken to social media to express their opposition to the census. Statistics Canada has asked Canadians to fill out the census form by today. From the Canadian Press, I'm Naira Ahmed.
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4: CFQR 600 weather. I'm Jose Persico. Tonight, partly cloudy. Winds west, 20 kilometers per hour, becoming light this evening, low of plus 7. Tomorrow, increasing cloudiness. Rain beginning in the afternoon. Wind becoming southeast, 20 kilometers per hour in the morning, high of 14 degrees. Tomorrow night, showers with a low of plus 11. Your forecast is available anytime at CFQR600.com or tell Alexa to play CFQR Montreal.
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put you in a good mood for the next 4 hours with Hollywood news, jokes of the day, celebrity birthdays, things to do tonight, what's for dinner, and National Day of What, and a whole lot more. 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Go Habs, go!

America, a horse with no name to kick off our show. Good afternoon, everyone. How's it going out there? It is 4:07. I'm Jose Persico. Thank you for joining us on this Tuesday, May 12th. Game day today. That's right. Game day. My goodness. If the Habs win tonight, they take a commanding 3-1 series lead. I know they will. If you're planning on going to the Fan Jam downtown, please take public transportation because they are expecting over 10,000 people over at the Fam Jam tonight. It's going to be something else. We have 4 hours of solid music, and let's get things going. This is Elton John, Candle in the Wind on CFQR 600.

Yes, a beautiful song. It's all coming back to me now by the very talented and multi-talented Celine Dion. Hey, it is 4:16. How's it going out there today? My goodness, was it a chilly morning or what this morning? I got up this morning, single-digit temperatures this morning. That's right. As I went for my walk around 9 o'clock, it was only 8 degrees at 9 o'clock. Presently, we're sitting at 13 degrees under partly cloudy skies. We hope the temperatures are going to start to get a little warmer. I mean, this is insane. It is May 12th after all. Hey, go Habs, go. They're hot. Let's hope they continue to remain hot. This is the Rolling Stones. It's only rock and roll on CFQR 600. Good afternoon, everyone.

0: The Guess Who with These Eyes on CFQR 600. Time now for the Drive Home Show's history lesson. What happened on this day, May 12th, in history? Well, in 2002, former U.S. President Jimmy Carter arrives in Cuba for a five-day visit with Fidel Castro, becoming the first president of the United States in or out of office to visit the island since Castro's 1959 revolution. Okay, what else happened today in film or in television? In film, in 1994, Pulp Fiction, great movie, directed by Quentin Tarantino and starring John Travolta, Uma Thurman, and Samuel L. Jackson, premieres at the Cannes Film Festival and won the Palme d'Or. That's right, for the best movie in 1994. I love that movie. What happened in music on this day, May 12th? In 1967, Track Records releases Are You Experienced album by the Jimi Hendrix Experience, one of the most influential debut albums ever. There you go. And what happened in sport? Well, in 1888, a long time ago, crouching start first used in track and field by Charles Sherrill of Yale. The crouching start, you know, when they get into the blocks, he was the first one to do it in 1888. And that's what happened in history on May 12th. We'll be right back.
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But the storm before the calm. Very appropriate song for tonight's game over at the Bell Center. Let's go. Let's go, Habs. Come out storming against those Buffalo Sabres and lead us on to victory. Should be quite a game. Remember, do take public transportation if you're heading down to the Fan Jam, because it is going to be jammed. They're expecting over 15,000 people around the Bell Center. Could you imagine that? Inside, it'll be 21,000 people plus. Outside, over 15,000. Come on, positive vibes all around for a Habs victory. This is the Eagles, one of these nights on CFQR 600. Good afternoon, everyone.

0: Barry Manilow, I Write the Songs on CFQR 600. Time now for celebrity birthdays. Whose birthday was it on this day, May 12th, in show business? Well, actor Gabriel Byrne turns 76. I love this guy. Portrayed Enzo Ferrari in the 2022 film Lamborghini, The Legend. Actor Bruce Boxleitner turned 76 as well. He co-starred in the 80s television series Scarecrow and Mrs. King. Actor Ving Rhames, oh my goodness, what a wonderful actor, turned 67. Appeared on ER as Dr. Benton's brother-in-law, Walter. Actor Emilio Estevez turned 64. Was briefly married to singer Paula Abdul. Did you know that? Actress Malin Ackerman turns 48. Her middle name is Maria. Actor Jason Biggs turns 48. Appeared earlier this year in the film Influenced. Actor Rami Malek, Oscar Award winning actor for, remember, Bohemian Rhapsody, turns 45. Went to the same high school as Kirsten Dunst. Actress Emily Van Camp turns 40. Appeared in the multiple episodes Are You Afraid of the Dark early in her acting career. Who else is celebrating a birthday? Actor Millie Perkins, Knots Landing. She's 90. Wow. Singer J. Otis Washington of The Persuasions is 85. Country singer Billy Swan is 84. Actor Linda Dano of Another World is 83. Singer Steve Winwood is 78. Actor Lindsay Krause is 78. Singer Billy Squire is 76. Blues musician Guy Davis is 74. Country singer Kix Brooks of Brooks and Dunn is 71. Drummer Eric Singer of Kiss is 68 years old. Guitarist Billy Duffy of The Cult is 65. Actor April Grace of Lost and Joan of Arcadia is 64. And actor Vanessa Estelle Williams of Soul Food and Melrose Place is 63 years old. If you're celebrating a birthday today on May 12th, happy birthday from all of us here at CFQR 600. We'll be right back.
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Todd Rundgren, I Saw the Light on CFQR 600 as we approach 5 p.m. Don't touch that dial because after 5 o'clock, jokes of the day and a whole lot more on CFQR 600. Taking us to 5 p.m., this is Trooper, here for a good time. That's right, we always guarantee a good time here on CFQR 600, especially with me, yours truly, Mose Persico.

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2: Now this update from the Canadian Press. Foreign Affairs Minister Anita Anand and Defense Minister David McGuinty are headed to the Persian Gulf today. Anand says Canada is courting investment from Gulf countries while expressing solidarity with them after repeated strikes by Iran. The number of positive hantavirus cases internationally has grown since the evacuation of the Source Expedition ship this weekend, although no cases have been reported in Canada. Ottawa is making an effort to manage a surge in expected job cuts at its Pace Centre. Public Services and Procurement Canada says it's extending the contracts of about 750 term workers until the end of the year to enable the Pace Centre to handle the increase in transactions related to service terminations. And Cycling Canada won't pursue the 2028 Olympics with its women's track pursuit team, despite the team qualifying for the Track Cycling World Championship in October. From the Canadian Press, I'm Naira Ahmed.
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4: CFQR 600 weather, I'm Jose Persico. Tonight, partly cloudy. Winds west, 20 kilometers per hour, becoming light this evening, low of plus 7. Tomorrow, increasing cloudiness. Rain beginning in the afternoon. Wind becoming southeast, 20 kilometers per hour in the morning, high of 14 degrees. Tomorrow night, showers with a low of plus 11. Your forecast is available anytime at CFQR600.com or tell Alexa to play CFQR Montreal.

We Five, you are on my mind on CFQR 600. It is 5:05. Hey, good afternoon, everyone. Welcome to Getting Home with yours truly, Mose Persico. You survived Tuesday. That's right. Good for you. If you're in the car, buckle up. Fasten that seatbelt, both hands on the wheel, adjust your mirrors, folks, because we have 3 hours of solid music getting you into the right mood for the big game tonight over at the Bell Center. That's right, go Habs War. It might be war on the ice. This is the Cisco Kid. That's right, on CFQR 600. Do drive safely. Traffic will be heavy, especially heading towards downtown. Take public transportation if you plan on going to the Fam Jam. And if you have tickets, my goodness, take me. Oh, I can't. I'm working till 8 o'clock. Oh, well. Good luck, Habs. Go, Habs, go.

Zappa Costa, When I Fall in Love Again on CFQR 600. Okay, time now for the CFQR 600 Drive Home Show's Jokes of the Day. Jokes of the Day. I hope these give you a chuckle as you're navigating traffic on your way home. Okay, you ready? Why did the electric car feel discriminated against? Why did the electric car feel discriminated against? You give up? Because the rules weren't current. Because the rules weren't current. I'm such a good navigator, a self-driving car once asked me for directions. Watch what you say around the egg whites. They can't take a yolk. I'm so good at fixing things. My motto is, if it is broke, I'll still fix it. Oh, yeah, that's me. That's kind of me. When's the best way to save your dad's jokes? What's the best way to save your dad's jokes? In a database. I went to the aquarium this weekend, but I didn't stay long. There's something fishy about that place. Oh, my goodness. Some of those were corny. I apologize. Hey, I try my best. This is Melissa Etheridge. Come to my window on CFQR 600. Drive safely, folks. Go Habs, go!

When I'm With You by Sheriff on CFQR 600. What's making news headlines in Hollywood? Well, at the Cannes Film Festival, the Cannes Queen Catherine Deneuve showed up. That's right, she has two films in competition. The French screen icon returns to the Cannes Film Festival. Of course, she brought her dog. Her dog is named Jacques. It's a pointed-eared Shiba and is always with her now wherever she goes. She's 82 years old. Unbelievable. Catherine Deneuve, once liberated and conservative, radical and restrained, and some would say occasionally reactionary, Deneuve, more than any actress, more than any filmmaker, embodies French cinema in all its glorious, confounding contradiction. She's not

0: Catherine Deneuve, 82, still looking very elegant, classy, and regal over at the Cannes Film Festival. We'll be right back.
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5: What's been around in that Texas town? 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And you know what I'm talking about. Just let me know if you wanna go to that whole mile on the range. They got a lot of nice girls.

National Odometer Day today. So take a look at your odometer today as you're driving, but do be careful. It was also National Sapphire Segula Day. National Sapphire Segula Day today on May 12th. Okay. And finally, on May 12th today, it was National Nutty Fudge Day today. National Nutty Fudge Day today. I'm okay with fudge. Not too big of a fan. I find it too sweet. But for those of you who love fudge, it was National Nutty Fudge Day today. This is Bonnie Tyler, Total Eclipse of the Heart on CFQR 600.

0: 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Hey, how's it going out there? Are you still in traffic? Don't worry. You're going to get home soon. You won't miss the game. It's only 5:44. Plenty of time to still get home. Please do not speed in traffic. When the Canadians aren't playing, I'm watching Cape Fear, an amazing series on Apple TV Plus starring Amy Adams and Javier Bardem. My goodness. Remember the original movie Cape Fear, which starred Robert De Niro and was directed by Martin Scorsese? Well, Martin Scorsese is one of the executive producers of this series, along with Steven Spielberg. Folks, this is a series that is so creepy, it's just absolutely spellbinding. Amy Adams plays a lawyer. She's a prosecutor or a defense attorney. And my goodness, Patrick Wilson also stars. He's actually the prosecutor. They're both married. And Javier Bardem is a man who was wrongly accused of a murder he didn't commit, spent 17 years in prison. He finally gets out of jail. And I'm not going to tell you anymore, but it is creepy. It is amazing. Cape Fear on Apple TV Plus, now streaming on Apple TV Plus. It's must watch television. Trust me, when the Canadians aren't playing, of course. We'll be right back.
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Patrick Hernandez, Born to Be Alive, as we come close to 6 p.m. Don't touch that dial, because after 6 o'clock, we're going to have food suggestions on game night tonight. What can you eat tonight while watching the Canadians take on the Buffalo Sabres over at the Bell Center? Obviously, if you're at the Bell Center, you're going to need lots of money to buy those wonderful hot dogs along with your wonderful chips or whatever else you choose to watch the game. Let's not mention the beer, but hey. But if you're staying home, I'll have some suggestions for you. This, in the meantime, is Alanis Morissette. As we inch towards 6 p.m., you learn on CFQR 600.

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3: CFQR 600 weather. I'm Jose Persico. Tonight, partly cloudy. Winds west, 20 kilometers per hour, becoming light this evening. Low of plus 7. Tomorrow, increasing cloudiness. Rain beginning in the afternoon. Wind becoming southeast, 20 kilometers per hour in the morning. High of 14 degrees. Tomorrow night, showers with a low of plus 11. Your forecast is available anytime at CFQR600.com or tell Alexa to play CFQR Montreal.

Journey with Separate Ways on CFQR 600. Good evening, everyone. I'm Mosey Persico. Thank you for tuning us in on CFQR 600. In less than 1 hour, the Canadians take to the ice over at the Bell Center to take on those Buffalo Sabres. Go, Habs, go. That's right. We need a victory tonight. Could you imagine if we go up 3-1 in the series? Oh, my goodness. And then advance to the next round? Oh, my goodness. It's going to be crazy. The whole city is alive. Everyone is rooting for the Canadians. Go, Habs, go. This is John Lennon, Woman, on CFQR 600. If you're still driving out there, please be careful in traffic.

Motherload, when I die on CFQR 600. Okay, food suggestions. What to eat today or this evening as you watch the Canadians take on the Buffalo Sabres. Let's see what my wife has in store for me when I get home tonight. Hi, Mose. Yes, it's game night. Yes, I know you're excited. So I thought I would make you nachos. Nachos. Vegetarian nachos. My God, with cheese, olives, and jalapeno peppers. Oh, my goodness. I love that. Baked in the oven. Honey, I like them crispy. I hope you're listening. I like them crispy. Followed by chicken wings. Yes, indeed. Chicken wings. I know they're not good for you. Or at least if you deep fry them, they're not good for you. But hey, chicken wings are always easy. Just remember, plenty of napkins and don't wipe your hands on the couch, especially if the Canadians score an amazing goal. It's going to be something else tonight. This is Benny Mardones, Into the Night. Be careful out there if you're at the fam jam tonight. Please be safe. Go Habs, go!

0: Yes, Nicolette Larson. It's going to take a lot of love and a lot of positive energy to cheer on the Habs, because in just under 32 minutes or so, they take to the ice over at the Bell Center. Show them a lot of love, folks. If you're lucky enough to have tickets to the game, oh my goodness, it's going to be loud over at the Bell Center and at the Fam Jam, and of course, all across the province of Quebec, including Canada. Finally, Canada has embraced the Montreal Canadiens. We're the only Canadian team left in the NHL playoffs, so we need to win. We need to bring the Stanley Cup back to Canada. We need to. Go, Habs, go! We'll be right back.
1: Nostalgic music says it all. CFQR 600.

Michael Bublé, hold on CFQR 600. It is 6:35. The Canadians are now on the ice during their warm-up, their pregame warm-up skate. Go Habs, go. Other NHL action tonight, of course, the Anaheim Ducks travel to Vegas to take on the Golden Knights. That series is tied 2 games apiece. And yesterday, the Colorado Avalanche took a commanding 3-1 series lead against the Minnesota Wild. That's right. They won 5-2. So it looks like Colorado Avalanche will be advancing to the Final Four. They are a strong team. But hey, we're talking about the Sabres. Let's handle the Sabres first and then worry about other teams. Go Habs, go. This is Layla from Eric Clapton on CFQR 600. Hey, go Habs, go. We need a victory, folks. Can you tell? I'm anxious and I'm excited.

0: Oh, yes. Sting wrapped around your finger. And of course, with the police there on CFQR 600. Hey, if you're a fan of the opera, well, over at Saint Wilfrid Pelletier tonight, 7:30 p.m., Les Opéras de Montréal's Bizet's Carmen is happening there. Tickets still available over at the Place des Arts box office. Or, of course, you can log on to their website, placedesarts.com, to see Bizet's Carmen. That's right, for opera fans out there. We'll be right back.
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Peaches and Herbs, Shake Your Groove Thing on CFQR 600 as we approach 7 p.m. and get closer to puck drop over at the Bell Center. I'm not going to reveal the score during my last hour for those of you that are planning to tape the game. I don't want to spoil it for you, but go Habs go. Taking us to 7 p.m., this is April Wine. 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
2: From the National Newsroom of the Canadian Press, I'm Naira Ahmed. More people in Ontario have been asked to isolate in relation to a global hantavirus outbreak, although they are considered low-risk contacts. The number of positive cases internationally has grown to 11, including 3 deaths, although no cases have been reported in Canada. The total number of people being monitored in Ontario is now 10, while 6 are isolating in Alberta and British Columbia and remain asymptomatic. One person in Canada connected to the outbreak is no longer isolating in Quebec after the province's health ministry said they were deemed a low-risk contact. The director of the World Health Organization says the risk of hantavirus to health on a global scale continues to be low. Ontario Premier Doug Ford says he doesn't believe in attacking other cities' bids to host a multinational defense bank, even though he believes Toronto is the best choice. Ford was asked today to respond to allegations that Toronto officials have been lobbying for their city by raising the threat of a potential Quebec sovereignty referendum. But the premier says that's not his approach.
3: This is a process that the whole country is going through, and the prime minister will have to make a decision. But I don't believe in tacking any other bids. I just don't believe in that.
2: Canada has been chosen to host a new multinational bank for NATO members and allies, and several cities, including Toronto and Montreal, are competing to have it in their jurisdictions. On the West Coast, members of the British Columbia Nurses Union have voted 98.2% in favor of strike action.
4: Union President Adrian Gear says 6 months of talks with the employer have been frustrating, with just 4 proposals of 140 presented being accepted, and one was about a spelling mistake. She says violence in the workplace, crushing workloads, and benefits are all issues, yet her members aren't being offered the same as other public sector unions.
5: Nurses are a critical part of the healthcare system. Why should we accept less?
4: Gear says the vote doesn't mean they'll go on strike tomorrow, but indicates the 55,000 members are united to get a fair contract. Terry Theodore, The Canadian Press, Vancouver.
2: The federal and BC governments want artificial intelligence firms to have a stronghold in Canada to spur economic and job growth. Although British Columbia Premier David Eby told the crowd at Vancouver's Web Summit that there's also a need for guardrails on the technology and return on public investment. Eby says BC has experienced the extremes of AI, referencing the mass shooting in Tumbler Ridge, where he said the shooter's use of ChatGPT to plan the shooting resulted in the deaths of 8 victims. He says the province is now calling for a minimum threshold for reporting to law enforcement when it comes to using these tools to plan to harm others. And Foreign Affairs Minister Anita Anand has arrived in the Persian Gulf in a visit she says underscores how Canada is courting investment from Gulf countries while expressing solidarity with them after repeated retaliatory strikes by Iran. From the Canadian Press, I'm Naira Ahmed. In sports, the Montreal Canadiens can take a 3-1 lead over the Buffalo Sabres tonight in Game 4 of their second-round playoff series at the Bell Centre, while the Vegas Golden Knights and Anaheim Ducks are knotted at 2 games apiece heading into tonight's Game 5 in Sin City. Vegas winger Mitch Marner leads the postseason in scoring with 16 points in 10 games. The decisive Game 5 of the PWHL semifinal between the Montreal Victoire and the Minnesota Frost is set for tonight in Laval, Quebec. That's after it was rescheduled from last night due to player safety issues resulting

Anita Ward, ring my bell on CFQR 600. It is 7:07, not an airplane, just a time, as the Canadians now take to the ice to face the Buffalo Sabres. Go Habs, go! Okay, these are the Pointer Sisters. Fire! That's right, because the Canadians are on fire. We need a win tonight. Go Habs, go!

Celine Dion, Nothing Broken But My Heart on CFQR 600. Hey, if you're a fan of live jazz music, Ritmo Picante takes the stage over at Barbosa, 3956 Boulevard Saint Laurent. Showtime is 9 p.m. Tickets, of course, available at the door to see Ritmo Picante. That's right. Let's continue on with wonderful music. This is Donna Summer, Last Dance on CFQR 600. Go Habs, go!

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0: The Temptations Ain't Too Proud to Beg on CFQR 600. Okay, folks, tomorrow, May 13th, is a very special day in our family. Not only is it hump day for all you people out there as well, but tomorrow, May 13th, God willing, my father turns 97 years old. That's right, we're planning a big birthday party bash at his wonderful long-term care nursing home. He'll be 97 years old, my dad. I am so anxious. I'm counting the hours down to May 13th there. I'm going to be spending most of the morning with him tomorrow at his long-term care nursing home to wish Dad a happy 97th birthday. If you have elderly parents and their birthdays are approaching, please, please remember them and do something special because, my goodness, they did so much for us, our parents. Dad, hang in there, 97 tomorrow. Can't wait to see you. We'll be right back.
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Exile with Kiss You All Over on CFQR 600. It is 7:54, which means my time is up. Thank you so much for joining me, but don't go away. Chris LeBlanc is standing by at 8 p.m. right up until midnight with all your classic tunes. Tune in tomorrow once again at 4 p.m. That's right, I'll be here. In the meantime, have a wonderful evening. Be safe, be kind to one another, and be patient out there. I leave you now with the Guess Who, No Sugar Tonight. Take care, everyone. A demain. Ciao, ciao. Go, Habs, go!

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2: From the National Newsroom of the Canadian Press, I'm Rob Westgate. The federal NDP's public safety critic is calling for more information on exactly what the RCMP will be sharing with China's Ministry of Public Security as part of a new policing agreement between the two countries. Jenny Kwan says she wants to know if safeguards have been worked into the Memorandum of Understanding to prevent Canadian information from being used against dissidents, human rights defenders, journalists, or diaspora communities. Public statements indicate that the memorandum concerns cooperation on transnational crime, cybercrime, narcotics, corruption, and the establishment of bilateral law enforcement working groups. In an effort to strengthen ties with two Persian Gulf countries, Canada's foreign affairs minister is visiting the region for talks. Now, before taking off for the trip, Anita Anand said she'll be looking to shore up the bilateral relationships with Qatar and the United Arab Emirates in an effort to ensure strong economic and broad partnerships right across the board. Traveling with Defense Minister David McGuinty as well, Anand says the trip comes when instability in the region is at an all-time high due to the U.S. war with Iran. Four Canadians on Vancouver Island have entered a voluntary period of self-isolation for at least 21 days and possibly up to 6 weeks after traveling on the cruise ship at the center of a hantavirus outbreak. UBC clinical professor Stephen Hopshin-Kan says this voluntary approach by authorities is appropriate.
3: I think we are striking the right balance. I mean, there's a low risk of transmission from this virus. They don't want to overreact, to overdo it. We saw, like, during the pandemic, a lot of people were quite upset with some of the restrictive measures. You know, you just want to maintain overall cooperation from the population.
2: Bonnie Henry, BC's top doctor, says measures are in place in case the individuals start to show symptoms.